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1: With Niall and Show.
0: Yeah, just Google it. It's a 2005 hit song, All About You, by the band McFly. It was hastily written in 2004 by lead singer Tom Fletcher as a last-minute Valentine's Day gift for his then-girlfriend and now-wife.
2: That is the cutest thing. That's literally giving me goosebumps.
0: Yeah, he completely forgot to buy an actual present while on tour. So
2: it's a handy thing if you're able to write a song as a little backup.
0: There you go, you can write songs there. John's birthday yesterday. Did you write him a song?
2: It's all
0: about John. His tractor magazines. Anyway, it is Friday. That means some chaos has to ensue. That's the word I'm looking for. Thank you, producer Amy. So, we are in charge of the Friday game show. As you can tell, everything has gone just chaotic this week without an Island Show. As Rachel said earlier on, it just feels like there's no teacher and we're just doing whatever we want. So, with an Island Show in our hearts and in our minds, we want to bring
2: in our hearts and in our minds.
0: Yeah, well, they're not dead, like they're on holidays, to be fair. You know. We have the Friday game show, and this Friday it is called the Bye Bye an Island Show. They're on their holidays Friday game show. So, I believe we have a 50 euro one for all. Yes. Yep. So, if you want a 50 euro one for all, it's not a hard quiz. What emoji? Will we give them a plane? No, a wave. Bye bye. Send in a bye bye emoji, a wave emoji, a hand emoji, whichever one you want. If you want to get your hands on that 50 euro one for all and take part in the great Beat Breakfast Bye Bye Island Show.
2: They're
0: on holidays. 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
0: Morning. Happy Friday to everybody out there. I give you my peace, my love, and hope you bring that forth into your day and to your weekend.
2: Killian, TGIF, eh?
0: Thank God it's Friday. Thank God it is Friday. And I really do. I hope you bring that love and that warmth, that energy into your home.
6: What is wrong with you?
0: I don't know. Just trying.
6: What has happened? He walked out the door and he came back hoping and wishing goodness and...
0: Yeah, I put it all on to you today. And I wish it to the person who takes part.
2: I think that we haven't pulled out that psychic, that deep. That you're being a bit deep for...
6: No.
0: If you want to play for a 50 euro one for all voucher, it's the greatest game show you'll ever hear of. In fact, it's

0: is Kingfisher and The Sun Will Never Settle. Honestly, one of my favourite Kingfisher songs so far. So gorge, and probably one of the songs of the summer, to be fair.
1: What's your favourite Kingfisher song in total?
0: I think I love Man on the Moon. It wasn't a single, but it's like the first song on their album, and it's really good. It's kind of upbeat and rocky.
1: Man on the Moon. I do like Next to Me. On their new album.
0: And Next to Me is lovely. And to be fair,
2: Shot in the Dark.
0: Live, that was going to say, so my second one is Shot in the Dark. Lovely harmonica on that, I'm learning at the moment.
1: Harmonica. I cried, I wept.
0: Yeah. Do you know what I mean? They're actually quite rocky. Okay, back to this. What's going on here?
1: I forgot to call someone there during that song.
0: No.
1: So we don't actually have anyone for the quiz, but Yvonne has texted in and she's just answered. So you're on live radio, Yvonne. Good morning to you.
3: Hi.
0: Hey,
1: how are you doing?
3: I'm good. How are you?
1: We're good. Happy Friday to you. Now, you are voluntarily taking part in the biggest game show that the planet has ever seen. That's the Great Beat Breakfast Bye Bye Niall & Shore on the Holidays Friday game show. Are you ready? Are you prepared?
3: Okay.
2: Have you ever listened to this before?
3: No.
1: Okay. You're in for a ride, okay? You are in for a crazy journey. No, didn't mean it like that. That's a bit, okay? We'll just get straight through it, okay? I'm going to ask a few questions. You're just going to have to tell me the correct answer to them. Now, don't be hasty.
3: Okay,
1: don't be hasty. Don't be just jumping straight in. Question number one. Are you ready now, Yvonne? You don't sound too pumped.
3: Yeah.
0: Come on, we'll get this venture. Let's do it.
1: Okay. Question number one, okay? What liquid is produced in the liver? Okay. Is it A, Kyle? Is it B, Niall? Or is it C, bile? Now, you see what we're doing here, I hope. Now, don't have a good think about that.
3: B for bile.
1: If you're jumping straight in, Yvonne, I need you to have a think about it and weigh them all up.
2: It was a tough one.
1: It was a very tough one, but yeah, you credit where credit's due.
0: I never felt a coil in my belly before.
1: Okay.
0: Oh, God. Okay. Jesus Christ.
1: Now, yeah, a bit of discussion wants to start off. We'll go to a movie quote next, okay? Or a movie title. Are you ready for this now?
3: Yeah.
1: Are you sure?
3: Yeah.
1: Okay, let's go to it. Can you finish the movie title? Now, again, don't be too hasty, please, Yvonne. Don't be jumping straight in. You need to take time to think about this. Is it Mr. Bean's Gone Astray? Is it B, Mr. Bean's Holiday? Or is it C, Mr. Bean, Hip Hip Hooray? All right? Again, take your time, Yvonne, all right? If there's someone in the car with you, if you want to hang up and phone a friend or something, you know, you work away.
3: I think I'm going to be okay with this one and say B, Holiday.
1: Are you sure? You don't think Mr. Bean, Hip Hip Hooray sounds like a great
3: 100%.
1: Movie?
3: 100%. Okay. Maybe that's
2: going to
3: be his tech movie.
2: Yeah, I'd say so.
0: I'd actually love to watch a movie called Mr. Bean Got Astray.
1: I actually haven't watched Mr. Bean.
0: Mr. Bean has a bit of a hard time.
1: Do you like Mr. Bean, Yvonne?
3: I don't mind him now at all, now. I haven't really watched him now in the last few years, I'm going to say.
2: The movie's incredible.
1: The movie, yeah, I haven't watched it in ages, but the series, I think, is on Netflix.
0: It
1: and
0: is.
1: There's one, Yvonne.

0: he's trying to make a sandwich. And I mean to say, it's one, like, I don't laugh at TV out loud that much, but it's one of those moments where I absolutely wet myself. He's trying to, like, crack pepper with his shoe. He gets out a full fish. Oh, it's hilarious.
1: But, do you ever see the one where he gets stuck with the baby and he brings him on the baby on the amusements? That's a good episode.
2: Yeah. Okay. More.
0: Are you ready for question number three? All right, you've got 2 for 2 so far. Okay. What is the name of the late night talk show that occurs on Friday nights in Ireland? Again, I'm going to give you options and you really need to weigh these up.
2: Oh. Oh, no.
0: Oh, oh, you're there.
1: You're still there. You're still there.
3: We're still there.
0: Did you hear the question?
3: All I got was the late night talk show.
0: Okay, I'll rephrase that, okay? I'll just, again, as I was saying to you, don't be too hasty, okay? Just if there's anything you take away from this quiz today, is don't be hasty. What is the name of the late night talk show that occurs on Friday nights here in Ireland? Is it A, the late, late Popo? Is it B, the late, late Throw? Or is it C, the late, late Show? Now, have a think about it, okay? It's actually generally...
3: I think it's a late, late show.
2: Tough.
0: Tough, no messing with
3: you.
0: As long as Sarah, she never texts in. She just wants that 50-year voucher and get on with her day. Okay, your final question, because the next one's going to be an audio clue, okay? Which one of these is a real-life movie? Is it Hi, Hi, Birdie? Is it B, Bye, Bye, Birdie? Or is it C, Fly, Fly, Birdie?
3: I think it's going Bye, Bye, Birdie.
0: Don't sound too certain there.
3: No, I haven't a clue.
0: Okay, well, let's see if you're right or wrong.
2: Oh,
0: that one
2: thank
0: actually
2: God.
0: Did stump you, or are you playing into the madness of the game?
3: No, I actually
2: had no
3: clue.
2: An educated guess.
0: Okay. Well, you're 4 for 4 right now, okay? So your 50-year voucher all depends on this one now. So we're going to have to use your vocal cords for this one.
2: And we have to warm up.
0: We have to warm up as well, so...
2: Ready?
1: Hey, hey! Hey, hey! Are you hunting cattle there, Killian?
0: Come on, Aoife, you warm up. Okay, what's going to happen is we're going to start the song.
2: Wait, Yvonne has to warm up.
0: Oh, Yvonne, sorry. Yvonne, are you warm up?
3: I'm a really bad singer.
2: Just do it.
0: Come on, warm up now, Yvonne.
1: That's a good one. That's
0: same,
1: a good one.
0: Yeah. Same as me. You're not slagging Yvonne there, are you?
2: No.
1: Hey, go on.
0: We are going to start a song, and I've... I think you've seen the common theme of this quiz, that everything is kind of relating to the title of the quiz, which is the Great Bee Breakfast Bye Bye the Island Show. They're on their holiday Friday game show. So we're going to start it and then we're going to stop and then you're going to finish it. Is that okay with you?
3: Okay.
0: Okay, let's kill the music. Let's go. Okay, okay.
2: Three,
0: Amy, you're the singer here, so you start off there.
2: 3, 2, 1.
0: I know that I can take no more.
2: It ain't no lie.
0: I want to see you out that door, baby.
3: Bye, bye, baby.
2: Bye, bye, bye, bye. Yeah, yeah.
0: Come on, we'll give it to you. Yeah. Come on, Yvonne.
2: Come on.
0: Well done, Yvonne. She's in shock.
2: And you know what? She's in shock.
0: I don't blame you, Yvonne. I don't blame you, but that 50 euro voucher is yours for taking part in the ultimate Bee Breakfast Great Bye Bye Nylon Show around their holidays. I can't even remember what they're called.
2: You changed
0: it. I changed it so many
1: bye
0: times.
1: Bye bye show.
0: Yvonne, are you going into work right now? Are you off or?
3: No, I'm actually going to meet my dad. I'm on maternity leave at the moment and I'm going to meet my dad for breakfast.
0: Congratulations. Aww. How long since?
3: She's 8 months.
2: Oh, eight months.
0: Oh,
2: eight
0: nearly
2: months.
0: One.
2: She's getting hardy, so.
3: I know, crazy. Oh, well, so yes, that's it.
0: Well, now we know where the 50-year one for all has to go now.
2: Well, no, spoil yourself now.
3: I know.
2: Yeah, spoil yourself. Use it for yourself, girl.
0: She already spoiled herself today coming on and playing the Great Bee Breakfast Bible.
3: Yeah, I didn't realise that I was actually entering the quiz. I just put it in just because I just was like, oh, I'll just send it. I didn't know that there was going to be a quiz.
2: Do you regret it?
3: Really?
2: No,
3: I think my daughter's like, what is going on at all?
0: Yeah, well, hello. Look, you go enjoy the rest of your maternity. That 50 euro one for all will be out to you very, very soon. And have a great Friday, Yvonne, all right?
2: Bye.
3: Thank you.
0: Bye.
4: 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Bee's Breakfast.

0: Lawrence Roach. It's hanging out to dry on Beat 102, 103. That is the most ridiculous thing I've ever done on radio, I think. It's what? Just that game show.
1: Ah, it's brilliant, though, to be fair. My favourite one was Mr. Bean. Mr. Bean's...
0: Hip Hip Hooray.
1: Hip Hip Hooray. What was the other one then? Mr. Bean's...
2: Gone Astray.
1: Gone Astray, that was it.
0: That should be
1: the sequel of it.
0: Which one, Mr. Bean, the movie, is it the first one is when he's kind of flipping everyone off?
2: Yeah, is he in the car. France or something?
0: Mr. Bean's holiday is France, yeah. And he goes over and he's like begging for the money for the train
2: station. Like
0: and he's, mish, mish, mish, mish, mish, mish. So iconic.

0: ever say.
1: So good, so good. I just want to frolic through a field when I hear that. Olivia Rodrigo, that is stupid song on beat.
2: Oh, Jesus.
1: You like it?
3: All the good, yeah. Right on the source, yeah. Yeah,
4: that's it. Give me the goss on beat.
5: All the gossip.
1: Okay, we're talking comebacks, and it looks like Cheryl of Girls Aloud fame is coming back. She's at least coming back with a doc. Who knows? Maybe she's going to, yeah, documentary. She's going to follow the likes of Kylie and Robbie Williams and who else? David and Victoria Beckham. There's been loads of documentary celebs. They're kind of using the docs of their life to launch, you know, a big comeback career.
6: I think they know that people want to be invested in them. They want more.
1: They want that connection.
6: They want the scoop, like.
1: Yeah. So, Cheryl Cole. I mean, when I was, say, in secondary school, starting in secondary school, she was at her peak. It was the X Factor, Call My Name, Fight for This Love. Deepa, she was just everywhere.
6: When I say I can remember the first time I saw Fight for This Love on telly, it was in my friend, what was her name? Eleanor. And it was, but she had a huge telly, she had a lovely house. And I remember standing in front of it, mouth, jaw on the floor, being like, this is phenomenal. This has changed my life.
1: Well, didn't they say that one of her most iconic performances of that was when she had just found out that her then husband Ashley Cole
6: was an X Factor,
1: yeah, and she looks like
6: she could kill
1: the
6: you.
1: The moves, like those moves, were so sharp to take her head off.
2: Didn't she get bit by a mosquito or something as well? No.
1: On the X Factor,
6: I'd say that was the least of her worries.
2: I don't know. She got like blood poison or something from something. I don't know.
6: Malaria, was it?
2: Malaria. Oh, that's it. Yeah. And it was this whole package on the X Factor of how she's.
1: Oh, sorry. Yes, yeah. You're so right.
2: Yeah, that's what I remember of her.
1: And then remember she did the US X Factor, and basically no one could understand it because she had such a strong accent. But anyway, we were talking about Cheryl Cole. Would we like to see her back? Certainly I would. I'd love for her to, you know, encompass that like dancing pop girl icon era. But who else would you love for to have a big comeback?
2: See, like the comeback thing for me is just for nostalgia's sake. Like, do you know, like the Pussycats came back.
6: The Pussycats. Pussycat dolls.
2: Oh yeah, which is the same name. Like.
6: The Pussycats
2: came back. Who else came back? Christy Moore came back and all together now.
1: Christy Moore's been gigging the whole time. I saw him in the
6: He's had a resurgence. He's back.
2: Like, there's nothing new nowadays. Like, you go into the cinema and it's about the 7th spin-off of the Minions. It's a live action of a movie that has been made a lot of times. Like, there's no OG movies that are coming out anymore. And everything is just a big nostalgia act for a quick cash grab, in my opinion. However, well, I would like to see...
1: You like superhero franchises and all that kind of stuff. They always do the sequels. But, like, there are plenty of normal
6: standalone. I would love Leona Lewis is a huge comeback. Wouldn't you?
2: Where's she gone?
6: She's kept busy. Like, she's doing bits. Like, she's doing well for herself. But, like, she's just not in, like, pop culture.
1: Yeah.
6: But I'd love for her to be back with a bang.
2: But is she not kind of like Alexandra Burke at the moment, where, like, she's still releasing music, but no one's listening to it kind of thing?
6: She's done, like, a residency in, like, Vegas.
1: Yeah.
2: With one song, Bleeding Love.
6: She has loads of songs.
2: Loads of songs about a niche quarter
6: of
2: the planet.
6: Right, well, I'm saying I want her to come back.
2: Sorry.
1: Alexandra Burke, I believe, is quite a successful West End actor.
2: Did you know that Alexandra Burke thought that the Americans phrased the coin elephant in the room?
6: Yeah.
2: And she was on a UK chat show, and her song is called Elephant in the Room, and they asked her why she called it that. And she was all like, oh, I've never heard the same before, and it's not in the UK, so I felt like I want to bring elephant in the room back to the UK as a phrase to say it in America. And the host was like, no, like the elephant in the room is a phrase worldwide.
6: She thought
1: it was
6: a US.
2: I would like to see Richie Cavanagh make a comeback. Now, I know he's old, and I know he...
1: Isn't it this year that it's like the big anniversary of Ian Folkilella?
2: It was last year, I think,
1: And there's they're releasing a book and all that kind of crap.
2: 30 years? Was that in the 90s or 2000s? 90s, yeah. They did a book, yeah, and I nearly bought it.
1: There was a lot of people from Bagnallstown in the music video.
2: There was.
1: Including Dean Egan, formerly of this parish.
2: No, but my brother Barry was in the Paddy's Day one. Yeah, a lot of
1: people. Oh, really?
2: Yeah, Maggie Murphy's Nickers was filmed in Bagnallstown, yeah. Oh, Maggie Murphy had a knicker that she bought in Bagnallstown.
1: Okay, that's enough.
2: She got for half a crown.
1: That's enough. That's enough. Speaking of maybe iconic figures from our childhood, I'll tell you who I want to have a big comeback is Dustin the Turkey. Watched him every single day after school.
2: A fetish for Dustin the Turkey.
1: I love Dustin the Turkey. I saw him once at the Plowing from a little kind of a truck. He was with Francie Boylan Jr., who Killeen and I met at the Imrose last year, and Jerry May, and then there was obviously the era with
6: Jerry May.
1: Ian Dempsey, and then he was with Ray Darcy.
2: What about Socko, or who is the guy?
1: Socky.
2: Dustin the Socko, whatever. And Bosco. Bring back Bosco.
1: No, Dustin the Turkey. I'm sorry. When he used to make his appearance on the toy show.
6: Get him back on your vision.
1: And did you know, lads, Dustin the Turkey has had 7 number ones in Ireland.
2: Well, fair play to him. He's a puppet, so like, whoever wrote the song.
1: No, he's not. He's a turkey. Go away.
2: Kelly and Griffin. It's him, man.

0: breakfast for a Friday morning. It has just gone 9:45. Your throwback hour is on the way. But Aoife is going to fill us in a throwback of all the number ones just in the turkey house.
1: Okay, so we're talking about who deserves a comeback.
0: We've
1: Cheryl
0: opened the
1: is
0: gate.
1: Probably coming back. Cheryl, Tweedy, formerly Cole. I was saying Justin the Turkey needs a comeback. Guys, he's one of the most successful Irish artists ever. 7 number one singles in the charts.
2: Irish artist.
0: Right. He's a puppet.
1: He's a fictional character. He had Christmas number one in 1990. Spanish Lady, a duet with Ronnie Drew and the Soul Doctors.
2: Sing it to me.
1: Iconic.
2: Sing it.
0: Well,
1: who could I be but a Spanish lady brushing her hair and da da da. Rat Trap with Bob Geldof.
0: Geldof.
1: Good Looking Woman with Joe Dolan.
0: These are all songs that are already out, and then he's probably going, Ireland, et tu sais quoi.
1: No, that's not on it. 32 Counties in 1999. Do you know that one?
0: No, you're going to sing it for me.
1: 32 Counties and 40 Shades of Green. St. Patrick played the Baron, the best you've ever seen. Okay, next one. Sweet Caroline. Do you know that one?
0: Sweet Caroline.
1: Only one I don't actually know, really.
0: Can I just stop you there? So, who sang the original Sweet Caroline? Neil Diamond. So, you're telling me that Justin the Turkey's version got to number one in Ireland?
1: Yeah.
0: What the world?
1: And here comes the Good Times, which was an anthem for the World Cup, but I actually don't remember that. It was in 2002, the year of Saipan.
0: I was literally in a cot.
1: I was probably in a cot for, actually I wasn't born for about 3 of these, but
0: you know, I'm off my heart apparently.
1: But I was at a sale of work in Mooncoin years ago, and I bought the CD and I kind of became obsessed with it, and I watched Justin the Turkey all the time on the telly when I was a child.
0: You needed to get out more, didn't you?
1: What? Out of the country.
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1: At the Breakwater, is it?
0: At the Breakwater in Wexford. Mr. Joel Curry and Whisper on Beat. Wrapping up the week here. Thanks for coming on and having the crack. Thanks for taking part in the game show. Thanks for listening to Aoife's Dustin the Turkey.
1: Ran.
0: Obsession.
1: I love Dustin.
0: Thank you for everything. But we are back. Niall Shore still away for the majority of next week. It'll be myself, Aoife, and producer Amy here with you Monday morning. Chances to win with the very pink run.
1: More. Beat the intro.
0: Daily Dilemma and loads more. In the meantime, go have a good weekend and we'll talk to you Monday morning from 7.

0: Bye.
1: I hope you go forth and have the weekend deserve of passion and love and
0: please
1: warmth.
0: Please hit that button. Even it. Let's go.
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1: Did you see the match yesterday? 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
0: Good morning. Happy Saturday to you. The 8th of August. It's not Show. She's still on her holiday, so you're going to have to put up with me. Killian Doyle here with you right up until 9 o'clock. We're going to have the crack. We're going to look back at what has been on Beat Breakfast this week. Plus, more of your music now. So grab a cuppa, grab your breakfast if you're up and about, if you're in work. How are you? I feel for you because I'm here as well. So we'll get through it together. In the meantime, let's continue. Some now new dance tunes. This is Silver Bumper on Tonight on Beat.

0: Imagine on the hunt from Ray, where is my husband on Beat 102 103. It is your weekend here with Killian. Good morning to you. On the way, more of your music now. Calvin Harris, Jazzy, Satisfy. Plays next. This
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1: Gavin James, White Noise, the very best of Play Irish. More tomorrow from 8 p.m. with Ava Summers on Irish Beat. You can get a whole 2 hours of pure Irish music, and we love to back him. More on the way from Femi. He is doing wonders over in the US. In the meantime, a guy who is coming to Ireland next weekend. If you haven't got tickets and you feel like you're missing out, because you should feel like you're missing out if you haven't got tickets, because he's incredible. Joel Corry takes on Live at the Breakwater, and this is his brand new tune. It's Whisper on Beat. I can hear you.

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0: Olivia Rodrigo with Drop Dead on Beat 102-103. This is Saturday Morning Beat Breakfast. Killian in for a show. Hope you are doing well. Hope you're a bit waking up, a bit woke. That's not the way to say it, is it? Someone fill me in. It's clearly I'm not awake. So let me go just splash a bit of water in my face and we'll get back to this. More music on the way next.
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1: This is a song from the new album from an artist who had a blow-up about 2 or 3 years ago with her album Brat. She's always been around. The album, very, very good. I gave it a spin on the way home from All Together Now on the Saturday. Really enjoyed it. Didn't enjoy it as much as Brat, but I haven't listened to it since, so I may get back on it. But this was a standout tune, I believe. It's the third single from the album. It's completely honest and raw. It's what Charlie XCX does best, in my opinion. And this is new Wink Wink on Beat.

0: Amble with the Swell is Beat Breakfast for a Saturday morning. Killian in for a show, and on the way we are going to delve into a daily dilemma that happened during the week. In the meantime, let's get more music on your radio, because another 54 Ultra this is Beat. Talk to You is next.
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8: It's 7 o'clock. Good morning. I'm Jane McNamara. Spain has imposed passport checks on people arriving from Italy for a month. It's part of a disagreement between the neighbouring countries over immigration. Spain says the measures will apply while Italy has its own in place. After 72,000 migrants entered Spain's African enclave of Ceuta on the 30th of July. Gardaí are continuing to appeal for witnesses after a motorcyclist died in a crash in County Donegal. The collision involving a car happened at Termin on the N56 at around 4:30 yesterday afternoon. The driver of the motorcycle, a man aged in his 60s, was pronounced dead at the scene and his body was taken to the mortuary at Letterkenny University Hospital. The driver of the car, a woman in her 30s, was taken to Letterkenny University Hospital with non-life-threatening injuries. Anyone with any information is being asked to contact Gardaí. A long-running dispute at Ireland's largest dementia care facility has ended after SIPTU members voted in favour of a Workplace Relations Commission proposal. Members who are household domestic staff at St Joseph's Centre in Shankill, County Dublin, undertook 3 days of strike action in July in a row over conditions and pay. The centre, which is part of St John of God Services, is the country's largest care home dedicated solely to dementia care and is used by over 80 people daily. SIPTU organiser Michelle Waller says the resolution will see their members receive revised enhanced pay rates.
9: SIPTU are happy with the outcome. This result has accumulated from a number of years of negotiation locally that wasn't successful. Having to go to the WRC to achieve this result, members were happy with the proposal that was put forward and are happy to accept the proposal that was put forward.
8: A moped driver has been seriously injured in a hit and run with a car in Cork City. The crash happened in Blackpool on the North City Link Road at the junction of Thomas Davis Bridge at about 5:30 yesterday evening. They were taken to Cork University Hospital. The driver of the car, a grey Skoda Estate, failed to remain at the scene. Anyone with information about the collision is being asked to contact Gardaí. 3 men arrested as part of an ongoing investigation into organised criminal activity in West Cavan are due to appear in court today. The suspects were detained yesterday in a major Garda operation arising out of 2 separate incidents at Ballycullen Ballyconnell. It's alleged that 2 men in their 30s were injured in the first incident in the early hours of Sunday and that a man also in his 30s was assaulted outside a business premises on Wednesday evening. All 3 suspects are due to appear before a special sitting of Monaghan District Court later today. 4 fishermen whose fishing boat began taking on water have been rescued off the County Cork coast. The vessel became flooded around 3 miles south of Ballycotton Island yesterday afternoon. The fishing crew already deployed their emergency life raft when the local ORNLI arrived on scene. One of the fishing crew slipped and was injured. They received medical attention when the boat returned to Ballycotton Harbour. In the UK, counter-terror police investigating the death of Anne Widdecombe have reopened a probe into an attempted burglary last year. The Independent Office for Police Conduct is investigating if there was a failure to pursue a line of inquiry. The former Tory minister was found dead at her home in Devon, England last month. Sky's Ali Fortescue has the details.
5: Officers, as part of this murder investigation, are reopening an investigation into an incident that happened in April 2025. So that's more than a year before she died. This was an attempted burglary at an address in Greater London. No arrests were made. The case was closed.
8: Former Labour TD and ex-Lord Mayor of Dublin Michael Connaghan will be laid to rest today. The funeral of the City Councillor will take place at the Ballyfermot Civic Community Centre in Dublin at 11 o'clock this morning after he died aged 81. He's originally from Donegal and spent two decades on Dublin City Council before passing away on Tuesday. That's your news at 4 minutes past seven.
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0: It is the weekend. It is Killian here with you. Show's on our Holly Bops. Good morning to you. Just after 7 a.m. on a Saturday, the weekend is here. We're going to get through it together, whether you're working, whether you're just up, whether you're hanging out the washing on the line and you have me in your ears. I'll be here with you right up until 9 o'clock this morning. We're going to get a look back on a very controversial cinema date on The Daily Dilemma, and I'm going to bring out my psychic in a while, but first, more of your music. Now, we like to do it here on Beat. This is another 54 Ultra. Talk to you on Beat.

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0: Kings Road. It's hanging out to dry on Beat Breakfast for a Saturday morning. Hope you are well. Hope the day is going swimmingly for you so far. But if you're just up out of bed, well, you came at the right time, because this was a dilemma that kind of shook the southeast in a way. Cinema, Spider-Man, dinner, kids, shushing. It had it all. Take a listen. Been a busy week on the Dilemma. We can't fit them all in. We will get to them eventually. But if you have one for us, it's talk at beat102103.com. Aoife, go for it.
1: Hi, Killian, Amy and Aoife. I have a few concerns and would love a bit of advice. I've been seeing a girl for a few weeks and honestly, she seems perfect for me in every way. But something happened last weekend and I can't stop thinking about it. I planned a date, the new Spider-Man movie followed by food. The cinema was packed with children and during the film, some of them were shouting and buzzing whenever they seen Spider-Man appearing on the screen. The girl I'm seeing got more and more annoyed, kept shushing them, then left during the film for around 20 minutes to make a complaint. She eventually returned with a staff member who simply asked the kids to keep the noise down. After that, she spent the rest of the movie giving out about the cinema and saying the kids should have been kicked out. We only had a short gap before our dinner reservation when the film ended, but instead of leaving, she spent another 45 minutes waiting to speak to a manager. We ended up missing dinner completely. I'm a bit baffled. I respect that she's outspoken and stands by her principles, but these were young kids enjoying Spider-Man. Is this something I should be concerned about long term?
0: I think I'd be scared to say anything if that happened to me. So yeah, she went to the cinema, there was kids just what? Like Spider-Man would swing by, say, and they're just kind of like excited. Hey. Like, yeah, Spider-Man, ah. Come on, they're kids, like. They're kids. They're not like, understandable, right? If you go to the cinema and there's people that are just yapping and talking during a film, yeah, absolutely unacceptable. If they are like 18 plus or 15 plus, you're like, lads, have a bit of cop on. You're not just here like to get out of the house. But they're kids. Do you know, it would be the same if you went to see Toy Story. There's going to be kids. They're going to be screaming when Woody comes on and goes, there's a snake in my boot. And they're going to be like, oh my God, he said the thing. Do you know, you see Spider-Man swinging around. Yeah. It's all like, oh my God. Good thing, mommy, look, it's Spider-Man. Daddy, look, oh my God. And you're like, yeah, wow, wow, wow. You can't control kids in the cinema. They're going to be outspoken. Like, put yourself in the shoes of when you were 4 and 5. Do you know? Seriously, like, kids are kids. And kids are going to be kids. At one time, I would have been not like this girl, but I would have been, oh my God, will they just shut up and enjoy the movie? But now, through experience, I've known that, you know, kids are just going to be kids, okay? Leave them to it.
1: I just, to be honest with you, it's not even the kids thing that's getting me. It's just the fact that she went out of her way to make such a big deal of the fact that there's a bit of noise in the cinema, you know, left the middle of the movie, wouldn't even enjoy it, and then stayed on, missed like our lovely dinner reservation just because she had to carry on and continue with her complaint. Like, if she's going to be doing that over children making a bit of noise in a cinema, what is she going to be doing down the line? I would be the first person to say give someone a proper chance, but this is like proper red flag territory for me, certainly.
2: How many dates are they in, did he say?
0: I don't know, a few weeks, he said.
1: Few weeks.
0: And okay, he's the right fit.
1: They were getting on really well.
0: As in, I can understand. Like, if I went on a first date and a one left me for 20 minutes in the cinema, I would just, I don't know, I'd kind of be like, leave it to it, because I'm here to watch Spider-Man as well, because I'd be mad.
1: You wouldn't
0: Spider-Man.
1: Mind then?
0: I wouldn't mind. I think I'd be like your man. I'd be a bit stunned in the situation. I'd be like, what is going on? But like, if she's dead for 45 minutes looking for a manager,
2: I'd be gone.
0: To talk to, I'd be like, I hear now. I planned this. I'd actually leave her on. I'd be like, look, it was great getting to know you, like, but I just don't think this is a good fit or whatever, because I do think long term, if she has an issue with kids now stuff, like, what if you are wanting kids? If that's going to be the mother of your child, if your child sees like Bluey down the street and starts roaring and shouting,
2: well, you'd be finishing things in the cinema. I'm going to leave you here.
0: Absolute madness.
1: I just think it's a kind of a bad sign if you're making such a serious complaint about children making noise in a cinema. Like, I mean, this must be a regular enough occurrence. Do you know what I mean?
0: Let's play devil's advocate for the girl as well. As in, like, yes, she's outspoken. Yes, she has strong principles. Maybe she just, like, really annoyed her. Maybe she was a big Spider-Man fan herself. Maybe she was missing a bit of the movie and the kids really annoyed her. But I just don't think that's the time and place on a date.
2: Can I be on her side for just a second? Is Spider-Man a kids' movie? It's not really.
1: Anyone can wear the mask. Sort of like, do you know what I mean? Probably like a little bit of violence, but you're allowed to go with an adult.
2: If it was Toy Story, I'd get it. Like, you're going to a kid's movie, but Spider-Man's not a kid's movie.
0: But to be fair, he did take her out to, like, I'm assuming if he was going for dinner afterwards, it would have been like a 3 o'clock showing, so probably peak kids'
1: time.
0: That's
1: what I was going to say, actually, as well. The fact that probably the time of day.
0: I don't know. Is it a red flag? Is it just a once off thing? If everything else is going so right and you're, but this is living with you now, so you need to either address it, call it quits, or say, like, look, that was really odd behaviour. I think that was a bit weird. I think you shouldn't be giving out to kids. I understand, just talking to the cinema, you want to get a manager, but missing our plans and our date just so you can get your point across that, oh my God, there's kids talking.
1: At what cost?
0: At what cost? At the price of a dinner and a reservation. 085-1029-103. What should this guy do? Should he keep his mouth shut? Is nothing to be worried about, or is this red flags for what's to come in the future in this relationship? Voice notes are welcome. 085-1029-103. We'll get some reaction after Becky Hill next. Let's go straight to the phones and let's get Anya. Anya, what do you make of this whole situation?
3: Hi, Killian. I think it's just a bit... I think she's just a bit too high strung. I think she's obviously somebody who gets wound up quite easily, and it's completely understandable. Yes, it can be annoying, but they're kids, they're children. And you'd say, like, as you said, Killian, fair enough, it was 15 or people who are a bit more mature, but they're just enjoying their movie like anybody else. And she seems like, to be honest, a bit of a Karen to go to that extent to leave the movie for 20 minutes to delay their dinner and everything. But like, the odd shush is understandable, but going to that extent over just a couple of kids having the crack and whatever, and if he doesn't mind somebody who's outspoken and whatever, like, that's fine, but the fact that he's had to email in and he's seeking advice in it, I think says a lot about the situation for himself.
0: Yeah, like, being outspoken is one thing, but going to that extent, especially early days in a relationship, I think his main concern is, should he just kind of forget about this, see how things goes, or should he kind of pull her up on it straight away? And is this a concern for the future? Do you think more things will happen like this if it's happening this early on with a few weeks? Do you think she's going to be more inclined to do this sort of thing out in public again?
3: I think the best way to test it would probably be maybe to do something again and see if something goes wrong. Like, it would have been interesting to see if they did go to the restaurant to see if, you know, if she complained about food there or if there was some sort of issue there as well. Like, if there had been an issue, like, is she just this type of person who possibly might be quite pessimistic and looks at the negative side of things a lot and just dwells on that?
1: Yeah. I just think it says a lot that you go out your way even after the movie to continue on with your journey of the complaint after leaving for 20 minutes. Like, that
0: what
1: is
0: were they going to do as kids?
1: Extreme.
3: Exactly. And when knowing that you also, like your partner has gone out of their way to bring you out for a meal and everything like that, and you continue to just make this situation so unnecessarily dramatic.
1: Yeah.
0: Absolutely. Well, Anya, thanks very much for your
1: thoughts. Thanks, Anya.
0: We hope you have a great
3: day. Thanks a million, guys.
0: Bye. Same to yourself. Bye. A couple of messages in. One on the kids' side of things as well, because she did mention that, like, she wanted the kids kicked out of the cinema as well, which is a bit harsh. So we had a message in here on WhatsApp from Tracy. She said, absolutely, you definitely should be something you should be concerned about for the future. Their kids grow up easy to know you ain't got kids. And if she does, I pity those kids.
1: Yeah, true, isn't it? Like, if she has no patience. We also got a message in from Mon, who says, I'm on the same page as Aoife. Thanks, Mon. Sure, the kids might have been a bit annoying, but actually leaving the movie to complain about them to a manager and then complaining again after the movie, that would be a huge red flag for me. And I would say the same. And I am not someone who's like, oh no, the ick. Oh, I'd always be give someone a chance, but I just think this is, like, quite extreme.
0: Yeah. And I'm not someone either to complain. Like, if I get, like, a wrong haircut or a wrong piece of food on my plate, like, I'm like, grand, I'll just put up with it. But I'd never go to that extreme.
1: No.
0: Like, even if there was something serious, let alone telling someone to, like, tell that kid to shut up in a cinema.
1: Yeah.
0: Shelley and Paul are on, they're saying the same thing. They're just saying, tell him to run for the hills.
1: Run for the hills.
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0: It is Killian with you. It's Ariana Grande and Wow, Wow, Wow. A lot of reaction there on that Daily Dilemma. My God. One kid's chucked out of the cinema just because they saw Spider-Man swinging across the screen. I don't know how I feel about that. A lot of you is in agreement with it. Daily Dilemma returns Monday morning just after 8 on Beat Breakfast. As ever, you can get in touch, talk at beat102103.com or send in a WhatsApp and we will try sort it for you on Monday. In the meantime, let's take more music. Kingfisher, The Sun Will Never Settle. Please, next.
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Calvin Harris, Ellie Goulding. It's outside on Beat 102, 103, your throwback for this hour. And coming up at 10 o'clock today, we have another throwback hour. It is literally, I'm looking at it here now, I'm going to give you a little insight to what's happening. We've got some Mason and Princess Superstar, some Hello Goodbye, some JoJo, some Axwell and Kaiser Chiefs in there. The job for you is to guess what year it is based on all those tunes. It's coming your way at 10 o'clock. In the meantime, this is Niall Horan and Miles Smith. Watching.

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0: Libyanka, Sonny Federa has Let Me Be In Your Arms on beat. We are coming up towards 8 o'clock. We have to unleash my psychic. And we're going to have the 8 before 8 or the 8 after 8. I don't know. It's something the show does. I'll figure it out.
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3: It's 8 o'clock. Good morning. I'm Jane McNamara. Spain's imposed passport checks on people arriving from Italy for a month. It's part of a disagreement between the neighbouring countries over immigration. Spain says the measures will apply while Italy has its own in place. After 72,000 migrants entered Spain's African enclave of Ceuta on the 30th of July. A long-running dispute at Ireland's largest dementia care facility has ended after SIPTU members voted in favour of a Workplace Relations Commission proposal. Members who are household domestic staff at St Joseph's Centre in Shankill, County Dublin, undertook 3 days of strike action in July in a row over conditions and pay. SIPTU organiser Michelle Waller says the resolution will see their members receive revised enhanced pay rates.
4: This result has accumulated from a number of years of negotiation locally that wasn't successful. Having to go to the WRC to achieve this result, members were happy with the proposal that was put forward and are happy to accept the proposal that was put forward.
3: Gardaí are continuing to appeal for witnesses after a motorcyclist died in a crash in County Donegal. The collision involving a car happened at Thurman on the N56 at around 4:30 yesterday afternoon. The driver of the motorcycle, a man aged in his 60s, was pronounced dead at the scene and his body was taken to the mortuary at Letterkenny University Hospital. The driver of the car, a woman in her 30s, was taken to Letterkenny University Hospital with non-life-threatening injuries. Anyone with any information is being asked to contact Gardaí. A moped driver has been seriously injured in a hit and run with a car in County Cork. The crash happened in Blackpool on the North City Link Road at the junction of Thomas Davis Bridge at around 5:30 yesterday evening. They were taken to Cork University Hospital. The driver of the car, a Grey Skoda Estate, failed to remain at the scene. Anyone with information about the collision is being asked to contact Gardaí. 3 men arrested as part of an ongoing investigation into organised criminal activity in West Cavan are due to appear in court today. The suspects were detained yesterday in a major Garda operation arising out of 2 separate incidents at Ballyconnell. It's alleged that 2 men in their 30s were injured in the first incident in the early hours of Sunday and that a man also in his 30s was assaulted outside a business premises on Wednesday evening. All 3 suspects are due to appear before a special sitting of Monaghan District Court later today. In the UK, counter-terror police investigating the death of Anne Widdecombe have reopened a probe into an attempted burglary last year. The Independent Office for Police Conduct is investigating if there was a failure to pursue a line of inquiry. The former Tory minister was found dead at her home in Devon, England last month. Sky's Ali Forskew has the details.
5: Officers, as part of this murder investigation, are reopening an investigation into an incident that happened in April 2025, so that's more than a year before she died. This was an attempted burglary at an address in Greater London. No arrests were made. The case was closed.
3: A controversial comedy show by Amanda Knox premiered at the Edinburgh Fringe Festival last night. The American was convicted but later acquitted of British student Meredith Kircher's killing in Italy 2007. More than 6,000 people signed a petition calling for the 11-night run to be cancelled. Meredith's sister Stephanie claims it trivialises violence against women.
6: I would really hope that moving forward she can try to move away from Meredith's name. I very much understand that she has her own story to tell, but we've heard it many, many times now.
3: And former Labour TD and ex-Lord Mayor of Dublin, Michael Connaghan, will be laid to rest today. The funeral of the City Councillor will take place at the Ballyfermot Civic Community Centre in Dublin at 11 o'clock this morning after he died on Tuesday, aged 81. That's your news at 4 minutes past 8.

0: far.
1: Righty here. I'm just giving the Gillette Labs razor a go, and it's smooth. 5 long-lasting blades, and it's got a flex disc that adapts to my gorgeous face. Done in no time, then it goes back on its magnetic stand for a finish almost as good as one of mine. Gillette.

0: Breakfast with Joe.
1: Good morning. It is just after 8 and I found out what the game was, so no stress. We'll have that a little bit later on because Aoife is joining me. It's Killian here instead of Show, by the way, in case you can't tell. This is not a woman's voice. This is Killian's voice. She's on her holidays. Me and Aoife taking control of Beat Breakfast for the week and for next week for a bit of it. Niall is back on Thursday, but we will have 8 minus 2 after 8. It's very confusing. We'll have that later on. Plus, we'll catch up on some cinema psyche that happened during the week. But more of your music now. It's more. This is Becky Hill on Beat. Good morning.

0: Harry Styles is Dance No More at Beat 102, 103. On the way, I'm going to guess what you can order in the cinema. What is your exact cinema order when you go? The popcorn, the butter. And I actually did better than I thought I would. We'll hear more after Jazzy. Chris Lorenzo, Invisible, is next on Beat.
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0: Jazzy is invisible at Beat 102, 103. Right, let's get back to Killian's cinema predictions. It's kind of creepy. I went into my psychic mode. Nom, nom, nom, nom, nom, nom. Let's see how we get on. The cinema, we all love to go. If you don't love to go, you're missing out because it's one of the best experiences for that couple of hours just to sit down, enjoy a movie, whether that's the luxury of the cinema, just the treats, whatever you get up to. Have you been recently, Amy?
1: I haven't been in ages.
0: I haven't. I went to see Moana a couple of weeks ago and it was lovely. Went to the Ark in Wexford and they have these like seats that decline back.
1: Okay.
0: It was very, very good.
1: I'm going to see Spider-Man at the weekend.
0: Okay, yeah. I'm hopefully going to see it next week. Who was to see Spider-Man during the week was, we were talking about earlier on, was Leo Varadkar, former Taoiseach of Ireland. And he went to the newly refurbished cinemas in the Omniplex in Rathmines.
1: Oh.
0: And they've got little lamps you can see here. They like they sell beverages.
1: It has little tables.
0: It's got couches or like, you know, proper sofas that you can sit in
1: and
0: you can sink into. And it looks absolutely unreal. Are you a person that like brings stuff to the cinema?
1: Like blankets?
0: Like blankets.

0: stuff?
1: No, I'd be very cozy though. I'd go in like the coziest clothes I have. I've gone in slippers before.
0: Oh, I've gone like what I wear to work basically is what I wear to the cinema. But we went, so I think we went to see The Conjuring, and like Liv is just totally comfort. She is totally like,
1: she brings blankets.
0: She brings the blankets, like it's a pillow, but like when you zip it down, it will go to a blanket.
1: That's cute.
0: And like I would just bring in our own treats, which I think apparently it's not illegal. Apparently it's not illegal to do, but yeah. Like cinema can be expensive for like is. You know, for a pouch of M&Ms it's like a fiver.
1: Yeah.
0: So we just go and top up and have a great time. And no matter what it is, but comfort I think is key. But I also like to know what everybody's
1: munching on.
0: Like Leave It For Our Card doesn't have much, but I guarantee you I'd be able to guess what you'd have in the cinema. Like if you're listening right now, I
1: think
0: I 100% could. Like I think I'm channeling my inner psychic show. If that makes sense. Like, definitely, Leo Varadkar, he definitely didn't have popcorn. He definitely was one of those people who would think he's fancy and have nachos.
1: I was thinking that too.
0: Exactly. And I think he'd definitely have like a Diet Coke or something.
1: Or I wonder, is that a place that you could get wine like delivered?
0: It is, because he has some there.
1: Oh my God.
0: Drink responsibly and all that kind of stuff. But yeah, if you go to the cinema, if you get treats there, send in a popcorn emoji, because I think I could guess what you have. I'm going to guess. Yeah, I guarantee you. I'm definitely guessing you are a medium combo person.
1: Yeah.
0: Yeah, can tell. You definitely get minstrels or something like that, or M&Ms. Buttons.
1: No, I would say minstrels or Maltesers.
0: Exactly. You're close. Popcorn, and then I'd say you're a Fanta.
1: Yeah. Fanta.
0: See, 100%. 100%. I can guess what you get in the cinema. I have that ability. Just send in a popcorn emoji to me right now. Prove me wrong.
1: Please prove me wrong.
0: No, I guarantee you, anyone that messages in here, I will get it down to size of the combo.
1: Okay.
0: I will get it down to the drink they have, what specification, if it's a zero, if it's a full fat.
1: Oh, 100%. Jesus.
2: We're just about to talk about the cinema, and I just got the first nosebleed that I've had since I was about 12, just completely randomly out of nowhere.
0: Yeah, and she was like, I'll be fine. And I was like, no, you won't. I'm going to tissue up again your nose.
2: Yeah, it was very strange. Anyway,
0: we're here.
2: We're talking about the cinema. The
0: cinema, yeah, and I was saying that I could be able to guess people's order. Like, I can channel my psychic. Nom, nom, nom, nom, nom, nom.
1: In fairness, you got mine fairly spot.
0: Right, I'm going to say you are a medium combo.
2: Okay.
0: Yeah, is that correct?
2: Yeah.
0: Medium combo with popcorn. It is salted popcorn, not buttered.
2: Yeah.
0: Yep. And you are a Coke Zero.
2: Yes.
1: Oh.
2: Yeah, well, you know that, yeah.
0: And for your treat, I don't think you would get a treat the whole time chocolate-wise with your popcorn, but if you were, I'm going to say you are minstrels.
2: Oh my God, that's insane.
1: Are you
2: completely spot on. There we go.
0: If you want me to guess your cinema order in terms of food, send a popcorn emoji into us right now. A load of people have done already. Where I'm going to ring is, and I'm going to be psychic. I'm telling you, psychic show is dead in the studio and has entered my vessel. Of psyche. God. Now, let me get in the zone here. We were chatting cinema earlier on because Leo Varadkar went to see Spider-Man. He went to the new refurbished Omniplex in Rathmines, which has lovely couches and sofas. And I was curious to know what order he got. So I tested out my psychic powers on Aoife and producer Amy, and I got them nearly spot on.
2: Yeah, you said that I was a combo with minstrels and a Coke Zero.
0: With salted popcorn, with Coke Zero and some minstrels.
2: And that's actually spot on.
0: Absolutely spot on. I've never went to cinema with you, so no way I could have known that.
2: No, in fairness, I don't think
0: exactly. So, what I want to do is just test out my psychic powers this morning. I am guaranteed that I will get your cinema order correct. What you have, whether it's salted, whether it's buttered, whether it's even popcorn at all. You were sending in just a popcorn emoji, so I'm just going to ring a few people now and see what the crack is. We're going to see who we can get. So, let me get into. Sharpie Evans.
2: That's exactly. I don't know if that's psychic now, Killian.
0: Okay. Let's try ring people. Okay, hopefully they answer.
2: Okay.
0: This is Rebecca. Hopefully we're calling. And Rebecca's going to answer because I can feel it in my bones.
1: Prove them wrong.
0: I can feel it.
2: Please. Killian, I love your robe that you're wearing. Actually.
0: Thank you.
2: Where'd you get that one from?
0: TK Maxx.
2: Oh, yeah.
0: Only a tenner.
2: He's a robe, a big
0: I'm actually
2: going to
0: say
2: robe.
0: Rebecca's not going to answer. That's
1: I
0: actually.
1: Think she's answer.
0: I don't think she's going to answer.
1: Oh.
0: But I would have got it right anyway. Okay.
1: Okay, so you're giving yourself a ding.
0: Yeah, we're going to... That one's okay. We take the L on that one?
1: Okay.
0: Okay, we'll take the loss on that one. Let's go again. Let's
1: Who's
0: try
1: up?
0: Laura.
1: Laura. Young Laura.
0: Young Laura.
1: Come on, young Laura.
0: Come on, young Laura.
2: Come on, Laura.
0: I'm going to say Laura's not going to answer. I'm just going to say, nom, nom, nom, nom, nom, nom, nom, nom, nom, nom, nom, nom, nom, nom, nom, nom, nom, nom, nom, nom, nom, nom, nom, nom, nom, nom, nom, nom, nom, nom, nom, nom, nom, nom, nom, nom, nom, nom, nom, nom, nom, nom, nom, nom, nom, nom, nom, nom, nom, nom, nom, nom, nom, nom, nom, nom, nom, nom, nom, nom, nom, nom, nom, nom, nom, nom, nom, nom, nom, nom, nom, nom, nom, nom, nom, nom, nom, nom, nom, nom, nom, nom, nom, nom, nom, nom, nom, nom, nom, nom, nom, nom, nom, nom, nom, nom, nom, nom, nom, nom, nom, nom, nom, nom, nom, nom, nom, nom, nom, nom, nom, nom, nom, nom, nom, nom, nom, nom, n
3: Yes.
0: There we go. So you don't want to be a cheapskate and just get a small combo. So
2: where
0: I'm going to think.
2: Know her name?
0: I'm in the brain. I went nom, nom, nom, nom, and I'm in there. Okay. So I'm going to say that you get a sharing combo for yourself and Quiva.
3: Okay.
0: Is that correct? Yeah, come on now. You're not really helping me here.
3: That is correct, but there's two types of sharing combos. There's the large sharing combo and there's an extra large one.
1: Go on.
0: I'm going to say the large.
3: Go again.
0: Nom, nom, nom, nom, nom, nom. Oh, sorry. Yeah. What? Oh, God. That history for your past was just blocking that answer. It's an extra large.
3: That would be correct.
0: Yeah, exactly. Okay. And I want to say your drink of choice is a Fanta.
1: Go again.
0: No, scrap that. I want to say it's a Coke. A Coke Zero. A Coke.
3: Yes, sorry.
1: Okay,
0: I have it.
1: All right. He's a sugary Coke
0: kind of
1: guy.
0: He's thrown me. There's a lot of stuff in that brain there that I'm trying to work past. There's a lot of stuff I'm trying to get behind. I want to say for Quiva, it's a Fanta.
3: No.
0: I want to say Coke.
3: Coke Zero.
0: Yeah, see, I got it mixed up. I got it. That's exactly.
1: Sorry, I'll just get it passed over to me. I'll give it back to you.
0: Thank you. And finally, for your treats, I would like to think that you too smuggle stuff in. You do a little trip to Tesco and you bring stuff in that van.
3: That is not true. We would actually get a pick a mix.
0: Oh.
3: They're quite expensive, you know.
1: They're very expensive, Josh.
0: Jeez, I wonder what job you're on to have a cinema pass, an extra large combo and a pick a mix every time you go to the cinema. Okay, not all.
3: Yeah,
0: well,
3: not the time, but okay. You got there in the end.
0: I got there in the end. We did okay. Okay, I think I'm going to exit your brain right now, Josh. Okay, so.
3: Thank you.
0: Back to normal. Have a great weekend.
1: Bye.
3: You too.
0: Bye, Josh. Love you. Bye. Weekend Beat Breakfast.

0: never say.
1: Olivia Rodrigo, Stupid Song on Beat 102, 103. Right, 8 minus 2 after 8. Aoife is joining me. It's on the way next. Look at the time,
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0: Your throwback for this hour, it is a touch from the one and only Little Mix. There is more on the way from 10 a.m. this morning on your throwback hour.
1: All right, what's up, you guys?
2: With your mates.
0: Good morning. I have got to this segment here now and it's very confusing. I don't know how to do it, but Aoife has come in to join me today. Happy Saturday,
3: hon. Happy Saturday. It is the weekend. Yeah. Thanks.
0: Excited for the weekend? Are you going to do anything?
3: No, I'm just going to have a chill weekend. Think I might meet my friend Rebecca and Tremor and have a little potter around and a coffee. But aside from that, Shin Shin, that's all.
0: Nice. I'm working after this. I'm heading down to SETU for the High Rocks.
3: Oh, nice.
0: Beat are going to be there in the Beast at SETU Arena in Waterford. So that's where I'm heading after this. So I'll have an hour to all get some grub and then I'll be down. And then you can hear me during the Saturday show with Michelle. I hope they don't make me do anything.
3: I think they will. I telling you that I was there last year and it was deadly, I have to say. Loads of stalls as well around, but like some set up, to be fair.
0: As I said, it's just not something I think. I just hate cardio. I'm a year in the gym now. I've lost 4 stone, but I'd say I've put back on the stone because I've been in 2 months. But here nor there, okay? Cardio is the one thing I despise. I actually don't mind walking, but I hate running. I hate, like, one day I was like away on holidays and went back to my PT and he was like, look, just for the end of the session here, we're just going to do like quick cardio session or whatever. We'll do like half an hour of cardio.
3: Yeah.
0: Just to ease you back in because I don't want to overwork you, go straight back into weights and stuff. And we did that like hybrid type of stuff, like, you know, the skiing.
3: Yeah, run, but
0: and
3: it's
0: I just
3: not...
0: was like, no, I hate it. I know, I don't enjoy it. No matter, I think I could be the fittest person in the world, cardio. And I think a lot of people would agree with me that do fitness, like weights any day of the week and just walking on an incline. That's me, grand done. Get me on a bike, cycling, get me doing running, get me doing burpees. No, thank you very much.
3: To be fair though, Killian, I feel like you would have played a lot of team sports when you were younger and stuff. I think that is the key to, for myself anyway, when it comes to cardio, is just having someone to try and go up against. And in High Rocks, you kind of do.
0: Maybe.
3: You have the time as a sort of a, you know, something to push you.
0: Exactly. Right now, this is a game. Have you ever played this before? Do you know what it's called? Because I had to look up what the name was.
3: I haven't played it before. Year.
0: It is 8 minus 2 after 8. So we're just after 8 o'clock. It is 6 questions because 8 would be too much. So that's why it's 8 minus 2 after 8.
3: Okay.
0: 6 questions about the week that was, globally, pop culturally, and sport and news. Let's see how you fare. I'm confident in you because you are a
3: news person.
0: You are a news journalist. You are an editor. So let's get you question number one, okay? Easy one to start with. RTÉ confirmed the return date for which reality show this week? I'm going to need the date and I'm going to need to name the show.
3: It is The Traitors Ireland.
0: Yes.
3: And it is back on, I'm going to say Monday?
0: No.
3: Tuesday?
0: No, a date. Give me a date.
3: Oh, is it not back next week?
0: No.
3: Oh, I don't know.
0: You're
3: going
0: to have to wait a couple of weeks, August 30th. Do you know what? I'm going to give you the point for that.
3: Okay,
0: because,
3: yeah,
0: you know, that doesn't matter, but you got it, okay?
3: I didn't watch it last year. I know I was probably the only person that didn't watch it, but I am going to watch it this year, I've decided.
0: Okay, question number two. Ireland is getting ready for what rare astronomical event happening next week? So there's preparations. It was all in the news this week, but what is happening?
3: Is it a solar eclipse? Yeah, it is.
0: Yeah.
3: Eclipse.
0: It's a partial solar eclipse. Am I being harsh if I don't give you a point?
3: Yeah, I think you are. Yeah.
0: We'll give you half a point, okay? We'll give you 1.5, okay? I don't make the rules, okay? You can let me know as well. Listen, is show harsh on it or am I being too...
3: Pedantic. Use your big words.
0: Shallow and pedantic. Okay. Which Marvel film starring Tom Holland and Zendaya arrived in cinemas this week?
3: Spider-Man.
0: I need the full name, the full title.
3: Spider-Man Returns.
0: No. No.
3: I don't know what Spider-Man is.
0: It's 3 words. Spider-Man something, something, something. I've yet to see it. Hopefully I get to it this
3: week. I don't know.
0: It's Spider-Man Brand New Day.
3: Oh, yeah.
0: Is the name of the movie. I'm surprised you didn't know because it's after breaking records. Like for the Marvel movies, I think like Endgame was like domestic weekend. It was like the biggest ever for a Marvel movie.
3: No, to be fair, I have seen Spider-Man movies. I have seen Superman movies. Outside of that, I don't have a huge amount of interest in the whole superhero world. And yeah, like I wouldn't not see it. I've never watched Tom Holland as Spider-Man. I don't know how good he is as Spider-Man. I watched the Tobey Maguire.
0: Tobey Maguire's elite. So that's 2 out of 3, okay? Here's your 4th question. In Dublin, in the RDS, what event is taking place this week?
3: There is a soccer match. No,
0: it takes place every year in that venue.
3: The RDS.
0: In the RDS.
3: Oh, I know. It's the Dublin Horse Show.
0: That's correct.
3: Yay!
0: It is the Dublin Horse Show. Congratulations to you. Next question. I think this is easy, but which city is hosting this year's Fla Ceoil na hÉireann?
3: Belfast.
0: That is correct. You're back on the board. And your last question. Which global pop star released her new album kind of this week, but technically like last week because it was on a Friday, but it was in the news this week, getting reviews, bad reviews actually as well. It lacks a lot of thought, people are saying. Not interesting melodies. She's in the news a lot for the album and for another reason.
3: It is Ariana Grande.
0: That is correct. Petal released this week.
3: I watched the music video to Petal.
0: Yeah, good or bad?
3: Quite stark. Yeah, it was. And I do think that I'm happy to see that she's taking a break.
0: Good. Well, there you go. You got 4 out of 6 in 8-2 just after 8. Crazy name for a game. But hey, we move. This is Bruno Mars. Thanks, Eva.

0: 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High Hopes 3000 on Beat 102 103. Wrapping up Saturday's Beat Breakfast. That is all my lot. I have to go now to the High Rocks Roadshow event that's happening in SET Arena in Waterford. Come on down, say hello to us. It's on from 10. In the meantime, Michelle's here with the Saturday show next. I'll talk to you at 7 a.m. on Beat Breakfast from Monday.
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7: It's 9 o'clock. Good morning, I'm Ellen Butler. Spain has imposed passport checks on people arriving from Italy for a month. It's part of a disagreement between the neighbouring countries over immigration. Spain says the measures will apply for as long as Italy's own ban remains in place. It was enforced in response to the 72,000 migrants entering Spain's African enclave of Ceuta on the 30th of July. Here at home, Gardaí are appealing for witnesses after a motorcyclist was killed in a crash in County Donegal. The collision involving a car happened on the N56 at Tarman at about 4:30 yesterday afternoon. The motorcyclist, a man in his 60s, was pronounced dead at the scene. The driver of the car, a woman in her 30s, was taken to Letterkenny University Hospital with non-life-threatening injuries. Meanwhile, a moped driver has been seriously injured in a hit-and-run in Cork City. The crash with the car happened in Blackpool on the North City Link Road at the junction of Thomas Davis Bridge at around 5:30 yesterday evening. The driver of the car, McGreg Skoda Estate, failed to remain at the scene. Anyone with information is being asked to contact Gardaí. Three men arrested as part of an ongoing investigation into organised criminal activity in Cavan are due in court today. The suspects were detained yesterday in a major Garda operation arising out of two separate incidents at Cullyleon in Ballyconnell. It's alleged that two men in their 30s were injured in the first incident in the early hours of Sunday and that a man also in his 30s was assaulted outside a business premises on Wednesday evening. All three suspects are due before a special sitting of Monaghan District Court later today. A long-running dispute at Ireland's largest dementia care facility has ended after SIPTU members voted in favour of a Workplace Relations Commission proposal. Members who are household domestic staff at St Joseph's Centre in Shankill in County Dublin undertook 3 days of strike action in July in a row over pay and conditions. The centre, which is part of the St John of God services, is the country's largest care home dedicated solely to dementia care and is used by over 80 people daily. SIPTU organiser Michelle Waller says the resolution will see their members receive revised enhanced pay rates.
8: SIPTU are happy with the outcome. This result has accumulated from a number of years of negotiation locally that wasn't successful. Having to go to the WRC to achieve this result, our members were happy with the proposal that was put forward and are happy to accept the proposal that was put forward.
7: Three people, including a child, have been killed by Russian strikes in Ukraine. The strikes hit locations just outside the capital, Kyiv, according to a Ukrainian official. It comes after President Volodymyr Zelensky travelled to Serbia for his first official visit to the country, which has close ties with Moscow. In the UK, counter-terror police investigating the death of Anne Widdecombe have reopened an investigation into an attempted burglary last year. The Independent Office for Police Conduct is examining if there was a failure to pursue a line of inquiry. The former Conservative minister was found dead at her home in Devon in England last month. Ali Fortescue has the details.
9: Officers, as part of this murder investigation, are reopening an investigation into an incident that happened in April 2025, so that's more than a year before she died. This was an attempted burglary at an address in Greater London. No arrests were made. The case was closed.
7: And finally for now, a Gardaí investigation is underway after at least 20 gravestones were damaged in County Wexford. It's understood to have happened at Monaghan Graveyard in Tumman sometime between April and July. Local councillor Jim Codd is urging anyone with information to come forward.
10: The damage that was done was really remarkable. You had tombs smashed up, gravestones knocked down. You had a cast iron cross smashed off the wall. Even the walls on the way into the graveyard were vandalized. The whole area was desecrated. The walls were stones pulled out.
7: And that's your news update at 9:04.
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12: 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We'll kick it off with the blonde bombshell, Miss Sabrina on Beat.

0: relaxing to Bouncy Castling? Are you going on a special trip, a hen, a stag? Are you simply making the dinner for five people like you do every day? Are you doing the deep clean? Are you planning a birthday party? Are you simultaneously building a website, a business? Are you the busiest man or woman in the Southeast? Then let me know. WhatsApp me, 0851 29103. Tell me, what have you done? What are you going doing? And the person who's the most up to 90 wins the prize. Voice note me, please. I'll get the hits on as well. Ella Langley, Choose in Texas. It's all on the way on Beat.
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0: She is doing so well. Number one for 14 weeks with that one in the US, Ella Langley. And she was in Texas. It's Saturday morning. It's Michelle. I wanted to know, are you up to 90?
1: Flat out. She's flat out. It's all go, go, go, go, go. She said, Joan, she said to me, I don't have time to scratch my arse.
0: Message from Kelly to say, Michelle, I am up to 90 today because I'm going wedding dress shopping. I mean, is there any better way to be busy? She said, I'm bringing my mom and my best friend. They are the two people who will be totally honest with me. I hope that not only are they honest, but that they maybe agree, because I imagine it would be really confusing if one of them loves one and one of them hates one. But I've also heard from any bride I've talked to about this process that it doesn't matter what someone else says, that when you know, you know. And some people cry. And I hope that happens to you. I hope you have a lovely day. Thank you for that, Kelly. She's off to Clonmel and Kilkenny wedding dress shopping. Are you up to 90? What are you up to? 0851029103. Keep the messages coming in to me.
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0: Now, if you're planning a wedding like Kelly, need a bit of seed money, then look no further than the Beat Summer Cash Machine. I can't believe this amount. Like, we gave away 303 grand yesterday, so you'd think that would be a little bit empty. But the Cash Machine has reloaded with the record-breaking biggest amount to ever be given away on Irish radio. 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Someone's going to get it. It's guaranteed again. Like, someone is going to be screaming into the phone, I wish it was me. I can't win. You absolutely can. You know how easy it is to take part. You enter. We call you if you're called. You say the amount and then you win. That's it. So what are you waiting for? 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We're running this over 2 weeks because it is so humongous. After that date and time, Cash Machine closes. One number is picked at random. We could be calling you. You must answer within 5 rings and say the amount. 311,000 euro. Write it down now. Get the text in before you forget. 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
2: BEAT

0: think it's one of his most vulnerable songs so far, and I love him for that. Somber and My Body Isn't Ready on Beat. It's Michelle. Saturday morning, I wanted to know, are you up to 90? Passes, Michelle. I'm up to 1,000 every day. Farmer. He has milked cows. He has fed animals. He has fixed fences. He says, don't kill me, but I'm also hoping for a bit of rain today. Oh, Pa. I mean, 99% of the country is against you, but I know it's been really tough on farmers and you do need the rain. Do you know what? I would love to hear from any little listeners on this, because I love hearing your plans for the day. Before, I had the lovely Juliet onto me, who told me about her plans being up to 90.
1: Hey, Michelle.
0: Oh.
1: Hey, Michelle. We are definitely up to 90 in our house this weekend. My name is Juliet, and me and my mum are on our way up to my boxing competition in Portlaoise.
0: So if you're a kid in the southeast and you have big plans, then I would love to hear from you. Maybe you could get mum or dad or another adult to help you. Send a WhatsApp voice note to Beat. 085 1029103 is the number. Let me know what you're doing for the day, and maybe you could win the prize for being the most up to 90 person. We'll get back to that, and more summer music is on the way, of course.
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0: You're on beat.

0: May the voice of Chris Martin and all of Coldplay uplift you. And there's a lovely sunny morning in the southeast. That is, of course, a sky full of stars. It's 9:45. We are talking up to 90, looking to know for the busiest man, woman, or kid in the southeast. So now, Adam, another farmer, was in touch. They're always busy.
1: Hello, beef. First of all, we're after going 0 grade, a bit of grass for some cattle. And then we may go feed our cattle. And after that done, then we may go grease the combine and go cut a bit of corn. And hopefully at some point this evening, we get to go to a barbecue.
0: Do you know, Adam, as soon as you messaged me, I knew you were from Wexford because you said we may. And I kind of love it. They're always like, well, we may go do this. And we may go grease the combine harvester. And we may go feed a bit of cattle. I love it. Thank you so much for that. Now let's give it up for two wonderful kiddies.
2: We're going to go to Pirates Adventure. We're going to go to Stone Park, maybe. And we're going to have chocolate pizza for lunch. Up the Keegan!
0: Oh my God, chocolate pizza! That is Daryl and Sen and Keegan, age 6 and 2. Are they not the cutest ever? Keep them coming in to me. Last chances to win up to 90. I'll reveal the winner after a couple more tunes. This is a brand new one from Sienna Spyro, Great Expectation on Beat.

0: They have just been added to the Electric Picnic lineup. Amble there and the Swell. 5 to 10, Saturday's show. It's beat. I was asking if you're up to 90, as always. I have had texts about farming, about wedding dress shopping. Jennifer just got in touch to say she's on day 6 of a 12-hour days. She's at the Dublin Horse Show all week. Oh my God, Jennifer, some woman working 6 days in a row now. I wish I could crown everyone the winner, but for me, there was one little man, a little message, who knocked it out of the park.
1: Hi, my name is Adam, and it's a royal wife today.
0: Is that not the cutest thing you've ever heard? His name is Cahill, and he is going to Fota Wildlife Park today. And Cahill, it is such a beautiful place. I hope you have a lovely time with your mum. Thank you for getting in touch, and you are going home with a wee goodie bag. Have a great day in Fota Wildlife Park. Okay, whether you are on a trip like Cahill, or you're like Daryl and Senan, you're going to Pirate's Cove, or you're flat out working like Jennifer and Adam, or whether you're just chilling, you're just lounging around, you're just enjoying the sunshine, I have got the playlist for you. You know what happens from 10 to 11. You know what I love to do. I do all of the throwbacks. We're talking non-stop noughties hits, baby. Don't go away, because Timbaland, Neo, Gwen Stefani, it is all on the way on Beat.
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10: At 10, I'm Odrin. Three people, including a child, have been killed by Russian strikes in Ukraine. The strikes hit locations in the Bobsleil district, just outside the capital Kyiv, according to Ukrainian officials. It comes hours after Ukrainian President Volodymyr Zelensky travelled to Serbia for his first official visit to the country, which has close ties to Moscow. A potential price rise for vapes is being welcomed. Donegal Finance Minister Simon Harris is considering increasing the tax on e-cigarettes in Budget 2027. Since coming into effect last November, the levy of 50 cent per millilitre of e-liquid has already raked in over €22 million. Director General of the Tobacco Free Research Institute, Professor Luke Clancy, doesn't think increasing the tax would drive people towards cigarettes.
11: Well, that's very unlikely. What we find always is that if you want to suppress the use of any nicotine product, the most valuable intervention is a price rise. So there are consequences, and you can make all sorts of excuses. But if they want to reduce the usage, a price hike is the important step.
10: and a 200-kilometre walk to raise funds to help feed hungry children in some of the world's poorest countries is underway. The annual Mary's Meal Step by Step to Feed the Next Child walk to Knock began yesterday. Walkers set off from 8 locations, including Kilkenny and Turles. Participants will make their way towards the Marian Shrine in Knock in County Mayo over the next 9 days. The latest news updates are on our website, beach102103.com.
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10: Starting out in soccer news, Shamrock Rovers boss Stephen Bradley has hit out of the tackle that saw Kean Barrett stretchered off with a leg injury last night. The Hoops won 3-2 to extend their lead to the top of the Premier Division of the SSE Airtricity League to 10 points. Bradley wasn't happy with the late challenge that forced Barrett off the pitch.
13: In a game of football, there's tough tackles, of course. Everyone's competitive. The game was stopped, the ref blew the whistle, and he's gone in from the side and behind and really gone to hurt him. And it's a coward's tackle. And it needs to be looked at. We got banned 3 games last week for PICA for violent conduct. Well, for me, that's the worst tackle I've seen in this league for 10 years. It's awful.
10: Elsewhere, Mark Connolly's stint as Derry City's interim manager has started with a win. Barry Cotter and Adam O'Reilly were on target as the Candy Stripes beat Sligo Rovers 2-0 at the Brandywell. Meanwhile, David Hurley missed a late penalty for Galway United in their nil-all draw with Drogheda United. The title race continues in the Women's National League today. Defending champions Athlone Town are 2 points clear at the top ahead of their trip to Wexford this evening. Meanwhile, Galway can keep the pressure on the leaders with a win at Sligo Rovers in their Connacht derby. While third place Shelburne host Pemount, DLR Waves take on Shamrock Rovers, Bohemians travel to Waterford FC, and Treaty United play Cork City. In boxing, Monaghan's Aaron McKenna says he's ready to become a world boxing champion tonight. 27-year-old faces Italy's Etinoza Olia for the vacant IBF World Middleweight title at Dublin's Three Arena. Cork's Callum Walsh looks to maintain his unbeaten record against Tyler Denny in the co-main event on the card. Gaelic Games Galway manager Cathal Murray has handed a fitness boost ahead of tomorrow's All-Ireland Camogie final. Kerry Dolan, Aoife Donoghue and Dervla Higgins have all been named to start against Cork, with Murray sticking with the same starting 15 from the semi-final win over Kilkenny. Cork are also unchanged from their last 4 victory against Tipperary. In golf, Seamus Power has missed the cut at Golf's Windham Championship. Waterford man slumped to 2 over par after a second round of 74 last night. Bow Hostler leads the weekend by a 1 stroke at 12 under. And there's race meetings this afternoon at both Kilbeggan and Wexford.
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10: Dry for much of today with a mix of clouds and sunny spells, highest temperatures of 19 to 24 degrees. I'm Odrin, more in an hour.

Good morning, it's Michelle. It is the Saturday show and it is time for my favourite part of the show. It is the throwback hour. You know I love them. So if you need to shake off the cobwebs, start the weekend right, this is the place to be. I've got the best noughties hits for a whole hour. Some Neo on the way, some Timbaland too. But first, let's kick it off with The Sweet Escape. It's Gwen Stefani on Beat.

I mean, that bassline was enough to keep me in the club for another 10 minutes. When the chipper was calling, the taxi was calling, my feet were hurting. I absolutely adored it. Timbaland and Kerry Hilson, The Way I Are on beat. And you know something? It's kind of a filthy song. I never properly looked up the lyrics until now. And I was listening there and I was like, that was a little bit cheeky, wasn't it? Anyway, in a little while, going to play Hell Yes or Hell No with Odrin Johnson. But for now, let's keep the throwback hits coming. This is Just Jack. It Stars in Their Eyes and it's beat.

0: And doesn't he have the sweetest voice? Oh my God. Neo, because of you, it is Michelle and it is the Saturday show. Good morning. Okay, it's time to play. Oh, where's my sound effect there?
1: Hell yes. Hell no.
0: The lovely voice of Pedro Pascal there introducing Hell Yes. Hell No, a game I play every Saturday morning where I have to debate a statement with a member of the news team and we don't get to find out what we're debating until now because Niall Power makes them up. And I'm back with Odrin Johnson, the OG Hell Yes or Hell No guy. Good morning.
2: Oh my God, the audio wasn't working. My mic wasn't up.
0: Yeah, no, I'm not awake yet, okay? What's the crack? Are you ready to take me on?
2: I am. I'm nervous about this one.
0: Why?
2: Because I can't remember the last time I did this.
0: Oh, right. But we did a quiz yesterday on air and you shut the house down.
2: That's different though.
0: I got slated for that. I got told I was
2: justifiably so. You looked up one of the answers while we were on air.
0: Okay. Anyway, forget about that. Listen, let's find out what we're debating.
3: You should always tell your friend if you find out their partner is cheating on them.
2: Oh, this is an actual proper dilemma.
0: Yeah.
2: You usually these are peanut butter doesn't belong on sandwiches.
0: I think he's going deeper now this time. So you should always tell your friend if you're okay. I know what I want. I'm going to say no.
2: Are you going to say no?
0: Yeah. It's a complicated kind of no. You're going to say yes?
2: I'll say yes to this.
0: Okay. All right. Do you mind if you go first?
2: Yeah.
0: All right. Your 30 seconds starts now.
2: So my whole thought process is that, in an ideal situation, obviously you would give an ultimatum to the person who's cheating on them, the boyfriend or the girlfriend or whatever, and have them say it. But in my perspective here, I think you should absolutely tell your friend because they're your friend firstly, and you would want them to do that for you in that situation rather than having this false relationship continue if somebody is indeed cheating on another person. So I think that's the justification all alone. I would usually kind of branch out and go elaborate on this, but I think it's as simple as that.
0: Okay. Decent argument. Yeah. People might be like, why is Michelle saying no? But it's about the always part. Okay, so let's do my 30 second countdown. So, they say don't shoot the messenger, right? Mm. There's a reason that exists. If you tell a friend about this, you run the risk of losing them because they could be so wrapped up in someone else's lies and in so in love with someone that they'll choose to believe you're a liar because he or she will call you a liar, basically, and you could lose that friend. I do think obviously if it was someone like my sister or someone, I would do it, but always, no, I wouldn't. I actually wouldn't always say it to the person because it could just make a big mess for you.
2: Yeah, that's fair. I don't know. I always think that
0: come on, Odrin, you're usually really throwing me under the bus.
2: Well,
0: I
2: do think if your friend is completely and utterly being I don't want anything to do with you now because I'm so caught up in the lies of my partner or whatever, I think it's probably best to step away to begin with anyways because they're clearly not listening to reason at that point and they'll come to their own senses at some point.
0: But you still even stand by your point.
2: I absolutely do.
0: Yes,
2: I think
0: I would do
2: honesty above everything.
0: Okay. What do you think about this? Should you always tell a partner always tell a friend if you find out their partner is cheating on them? Hell yes or hell no. Send the WhatsApps in now, baby. 0851 029 103. You can have a think on it while we play the Kaiser Chiefs on Beat.

0: many people at the All Together Now stage to hear that song. She was there last weekend, Kate Nash. It is Foundations. And it's the Saturday show on Beat. I'm joined by Odrin Johnson. As usual, we are playing the game Hell Yes or Hell No, debating the statement.
1: You should always tell your friend if you find out their partner is cheating on them.
0: Now, Odrin, we have had a reaction to this.
2: Okay.
0: We have someone come in with a personal story. They want to remain anonymous, but they've said, this happened to me. They said, I told my friend that I saw her fella with another girl. She's still with the guy and they're now married. We're not as close as we used to be. We are still friends. But she knows that I don't like her husband. And that was the reason why I said hell no. I was like, it can cause this rift, because if the person stays with the person or if they take them back, they know that you like don't want anything to... I've actually seen girls fall out because the girl group does not like the fella. Do you know what I mean? But equally...
2: Well, sometimes, you know, that can be irrational, I feel like.
0: Equally, like, I would be... If it was someone like my sister or, like, my best friend, I could not keep that to myself. Like, that would be... And I would hope that the person would believe me and choose me.
2: As you see, I always think, like, sometimes friend groups, guys and girls in particular, like, either or, can be, like... without any justification, maybe project their own life onto like some other partner and then not like them. But if there's an actual case study where this person has cheated, I think if like the partner is still willing to stick with them, like I think at that stage you have to say, okay, well, this is my boundary here. I wouldn't allow
0: I'm
2: this.
0: I'm not having that to do with this. What if I came to you and said, listen, I saw Sarah.
2: I'd be like, when she found the time, she's so busy.
0: What if I said, listen, Sarah and I woke up together this morning?
2: No. I'd be like, Jesus, thank God you're alive.
0: But like, what if I did say, you know, listen, I think I like, would you believe me? Or would you just be like, no, you must have it wrong, Michelle?
2: I think it's like, you know your friends, like, and you know that they wouldn't lie about something like that. If you think your friend is going to lie about something like that, you have a bigger problem.
0: But then what if she comes back and says, oh, but he's just a work friend. She's got it all wrong. Are you just going to believe her? Do you know what I mean?
2: Anyway, we need
0: your thoughts on this. You know me, I like to win. I do. I would prefer to win this morning. Jeez, that was very loud. But... it is a tricky one. But we're both kind of like humming and hawing over here this morning. So, please give us your thoughts. Should you always tell a friend if you find out their partner is cheating on them? 085 1029 103. You let us know when we get back to the music. Kelly Rowland is on the way next.
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1: Yeah, let's go.
2: Can't stop my vibe.
0: You're on beat.
3: This ain't

0: Rowland, I think her vocals are underrated. Like, she belongs on the stage as much as Beyonce. That's all I'll say. Okay, we're playing Hell Yes, Hell No, debating the statement.
1: You should always tell your friend if you find out their partner is cheating on them.
0: Okay, so one person has voted for me, but in a roundabout way. Laura has said, hell no, I would confront the partner. But then she's saying, if he doesn't note up, then I tell the friend. So it's kind of a hell yes.
2: I said that at the beginning, but why not vote? Yeah.
0: Anyway, please keep this anonymous, but my ex-girlfriend was cheating on me at the start of the relationship, and a friend knew and didn't tell me. I continued to be with her for the next 2.5 years. I wish I was told at the beginning, as I would have saved 2.5 years of my life.
3: Yeah.
0: So I think you should always tell. Like, that's a strong case as well.
2: That's what I mean. Like, you know, it's like, I feel like our time, especially with other people outside of, say, work or with your friends, is so valuable that it's like, why would you waste it on someone who you know isn't committed to you?
0: Yeah, I just don't know. Like I said, So I've kind of been in the situation before where I've had to tell a really good friend, like, this guy is really bad for you for X, Y, and Z reasons, and they have stayed with them. Do you know what I mean? So I just don't know if they'll choose you or they'll choose the person. Anyway. Summer Cash Machine. Keep your thoughts coming in on that, but for now, I do need to give you something way more lighthearted news. Beat Summer Cash Machine. Like, the amount has gone up to the record-breaking amount in Irish radio. That's not a sentence. What was I trying to say? It's the biggest cash prize ever to be given away in Irish radio, okay? So it's €311,000. Like, we gave away €303,000 yesterday. So you'd think that we wouldn't have anything left to give, but no, she's gone up. €311,000, all up for grabs. August 21st is the date. You know what to do. Get your name in the draw. Otherwise, we can't call you. You say the amount, and then you win all the money. Simples. Me and Audrey can't enter. We hate this. We're crying. Our partners are like, why can't you have that money? 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After that, Cash Machine randomly picks one number. We could be calling you. You must answer it in 5 rings, and you must say the exact amount. €311,000. Hell of a lot of money. If you want it, come and get it. 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

0: Mason with Princess Superstar, and that is Perfect on Beat. And we are talking about a situation that is less than perfect. We have been debating the statement.
1: You should always tell your friend if you find out their partner is cheating on them.
0: So we're getting some, I suppose, stories coming in, because I have said no about this, right? Only because the partner could choose to believe their lying partner and then end the friendship. Ogen Johnson, who's with me, has said yes. Mm. He's very much of the opinion that it is...
2: Honesty is the best policy.
0: Honesty is the best policy. Yeah. Anonymous, please, says this WhatsApper. Depends how long together they are. If you tell, then you are the S-head, S-H-1-T-head, in the friend's eyes. See, this is what I mean, like, as in, when they say they'll shoot the messenger. I told my bestie of 30 plus years that her husband was having an affair. I even had evidence. Initially, she chose him.
2: Yeah. Initially.
0: Now, she did leave in the end. We are friends still, but it's not the same. I am tied to that. And even though I understand I miss my friend, that's so sad.
2: Yeah.
0: Like,
2: but like, it's
0: this
2: one of those
0: why,
2: tough situations, isn't it?
0: Yeah. This is why I was like, I wouldn't always say it. And it depends on the friendship. But like, I actually thought if you had a really close friend, they would believe you. So I'm really sad for that person who had a friend of 30 years and they still decided to side with the husband.
2: See, I think this though, like, for example, you don't tell the friend and nothing happens to it. Now you're still friends.
0: Yeah,
2: maybe it's not
0: I know.
2: The same, but if you don't tell them, they could still be going out with that person and you're living this lie pretty much with the other
0: person. I know.
2: That, like,
0: it's actually
2: happened.
0: Like, I'm finding it hard to believe my own side of this, you know, the argument of hell no. Last opinions on this, please. Hell yes or hell no. I think so far you're in the lead.
2: Yeah. It feels sad to be in the lead. Doesn't feel like a joyous victory.
0: 0851 and listen, I'll ask you throwbacks for your Saturday morning. And throwing it really right back with this one now. I remember JoJo, 13-year-old JoJo, releasing hits. This is Too Little Too Late on Beat.

0: the small things. Michelle on Beat. And we've been playing Hell Yes or Hell No, debating the statement. You should always tell a friend if their partner, if you find out their partner is cheating. Audrey, you've won again.
1: Woo! I feel like obviously delighted. Oh, there's a clap track. Yeah. This is unbelievable. I'm so chuffed by that. That's genuine. It made my
0: day. Most people are agreeing. Even the person who said her friendship is not the same, that she'd tell her again if the time could go back. You know, that was a tricky one. Like, that was almost emotional. Like, with messages and people sharing their experiences.
1: The last one we had was about changing bed sheets.
0: Caught us with this one. Anyway, look, we'll do it all again next Saturday. For now, stick around. I'm doing the Buzz Chart next, top 10 tracks in the Southeast. And we're also going to check in about Killian, who is out at SCTU at a High Rocks event. And I can't wait to find out if he's actually doing some High Rocks. Stick around, it's Beat. Okay, let's throw it back.
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1: At 11, I'm Odrin. Three people, including a child, have been killed by Russian strikes in Ukraine. The strikes hit locations in the Bobyslid district just outside the capital, Kyiv, according to a Ukrainian official. It comes hours after Ukrainian President Volodymyr Zelensky travelled to Serbia for his first official visit to the country, which was close ties with Moscow. Beer prices are set to soar this autumn as the Irish harvest is hit by a combination of environmental and global economic factors. Wars, Donald Trump's trade policies, oil prices and record temperatures are set to combine to drive grocery bills up. The Irish Independent reports the cold spring and hot summer are expected to significantly affect Ireland's harvest, with some winter barley growers yielding less than 3 tonnes per acre. Predicted increases in the cost of hops and malting barley, as well as fuel-related production costs, are also putting beer prices under pressure. A 200-kilometre walk to raise funds to help hungry children in some of the world's poorest countries is underway. The annual Mary's Meals Step by Step to Feed the Next Child Walk to Knock began yesterday. Walkers set off from 8 locations, including Kilkenny and Turles. Participants will make their way towards the Marine Shrine in Knock, County Mayo, over the next 9 days. Highs of 25 degrees are expected today, with warm weather set to continue. The warmest areas today will be across the Midlands and East, with top temperatures of 17 to 25 degrees. Temperatures are set to peak on Wednesday with a potential high of 28 degrees in Leinster. And life starts at the age of 30, according to new research. On average, those who move abroad do so at 31. Big career changes start at 32, while people are most likely to start their own business at 33. The Vodafone survey also found 4 in 10 say they became more ambitious at 30, while 85% are working towards a major life goal, according to the Irish Daily Mail. The latest news updates are on our website, beat102103.com.
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1: Starting out in soccer news, Shamrock Rovers boss Stephen Bradley has hit out at the tackle that saw Kean Barrett stretchered off with a leg injury last night. The Hoops won 3-2 to extend their lead at the top of the Premier Division of the SSE Artistic League to 10 points. And Bradley wasn't happy with the late challenge that forced Barrett off the pitch.
11: In a game of football, there's tough tackles, of course. Everyone's competitive. The game was stopped, the ref blew the whistle, and he's gone in from the side and behind and really gone to hurt him. And it's a coward's tackle, and it needs to be looked at. We got banned 3 games last week for PICO, for violent conduct. But for me, that's the worst tackle I've seen in this league for 10 years. It's awful.
1: Elsewhere, Mark Connolly's stint as Derry City's interim manager has started with a win. Barry Cotter and Adam O'Reilly were on target as the Candy Stripes beat Sligo Rovers 2-0 at the Brandywell, while David Hurley missed a late penalty for Galway United in their 0-0 draw with Drogheda United. The title race continues in the Women's Premier Division today. Defending champions Athlone Town are 2 points clear at the top ahead of their trip to Wexford this evening. Galway can keep the pressure on the leaders with a win at Sligo Rovers in their Connacht Derby. While third place Shelburne host Peamount, DLR Waves take on Shamrock Rovers, Bohemians travel to Waterford FC, and Treaty United play Cork City. In boxing, Monaghan's Aaron McKenna says he's ready to become a world boxing champion tonight. The 27-year-old faces Italy's Etin Osa Olhia for the vacant IBF World Middleweight title at Dublin's Three Arena. Cork's Callum Walsh also looks to maintain his unbeaten record against Tyler Denny in the co-main event on the card. In Gaelic Games, Galway manager Cathal Murray has been handed a fitness boost ahead of tomorrow's All-Ireland Camogie final. Gary Dolan, Aoife Donoghue and Dervla Higgins have all been named to start against Cork, with Murray sticking with the same starting 15 from the semi-final win over Kilkenny. Cork are also unchanged from their last 4 victory against Tipperary. In golf, Seamus Power has missed the cut on golf's Windham Championship. The Waterford man slumped to a 2-over par after a second round of 74 last night. Bow Hostler leads into the weekend by 1 stroke at 12-under. And there's race meetings this afternoon at both Kilbeggan and Wexford.
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1: Dry for much of today with a mix of cloud and sunny spells. Highest temperatures of 19 to 24 degrees. I'm Odrin. More in an hour.
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0: It's a beautiful day in the southeast. We have a beautiful hour of music lined up. We are doing the Buzz Chart. What's the Buzz Chart? It is the chart of the top 10 tracks in the southeast. These are the most requested, most streamed and most Shazammed songs. So grab your coffee, grab your croissant, have a little sit down and enjoy some of the best music. We're kicking it off now with the wonderful voice of dance music. Becky Hill's new one at number 10, More, More, More.
21: I went to bed.

0: It's a very clever song, isn't it? Casey Musgraves there, number 9 in your Buzz chart. And it's Dry Spell on Beat. And I'm hoping that Killian is not dry, but maybe even a bit sweaty. He is down at the SETU Hyrox Roadshow this morning. Now, I don't know if he's actually going to do any of the exercises, but he is there to bring the music, bring the party, and find out what's going on. And let's check in with him and see how it is. Good morning, Killian. Hello?
1: Good morning, Michelle. What is the crack? It is Killian here. Myself and the Beat Fleet are at the Hyrox SE2 Arena in Waterford. It's absolutely buzzing here. As you can tell, we're here playing the tunes. We've got merch to give away. Encouraging everyone to come down and support all the competitors. They're doing an amazing job. Plus, we've got some goodies to give away too. We've got a cafe voucher and a restaurant voucher here for SETU. And the big one, the SE2 Arena 3-month gym membership. So if you want to get your hands on that, come down to SET Arena for the Hyrox. We're here from 10 until 1 today.
0: Oh my God, a 3-month gym membership. I wish I could win that. He is down at the SETU Hyrox Roadshow. So the Hyrox event is completely sold out. But basically, you can go down there and you can watch it. But it's also kind of like a little wellness festival from the sound of what he's saying. There's lots of stalls, you know, lots of different like brands, companies, retailers. I think there's even like ice baths on display down there from what I've heard. And like he said, great prizes to be won. So he is down there until 1 o'clock. If you are in or around Waterford, SETU Arena, the Hyrox Roadshow is where he is at. Anyway, back to the Buzz chart. I'm not going to do any Hyrox anytime soon, but this one would definitely get my body moving. It's from Silva Bumpa and it's a new anthem. It's on tonight.

0: It's Avicii, throwing it back to 2013. It was number one on this day all the way back then, and Wake Me Up on Beat. It's Michelle, it's the Buzz Chart. And before we get back to the top hits in the Southeast, I want to get your thoughts on something. So I saw this last night on TikTok.
1: Funny nicknames that women have given guys they were dating / talking to. Rhonda, because he had a red Honda. Swish Swish, because he loved to wear windbreaker jackets. Call him Crouton because he had no bread.
0: That last one is so mean. I know that I have done this with my friends, and I would love to know about any funny nicknames you have. So to give an example, right, years and years ago, I was dating this guy called Dave, and I happened to mention once that he was going skiing. And for the rest of my life, he was known as Ski Dave. Then my friend was seeing a guy who worked in some kind of like a, you know, takeaway restaurant, and he was known as Cheesy Fries. Like, I don't even think I ever knew his real name. He was just known as Cheesy Fries because that was how she met him. He had served her cheesy fries. There was also one, oh God, I can't believe I'm saying this, but the nickname my friend came up with for this guy was Kinge, because his name began with a K. And she said he was ginger. So for the rest of my life, he was known as Kinge. So do you have nicknames for any of the girls or guys that your friends have dated? You can say anonymous if you want, because I realise this could be quite personal. I would love to hear them. 0851291103. Back to the Buzz Chart, of course, shortly. Some country music is in there, and an Irish one from Jazzy as well. Stay with me.
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0: It's Jazzy, it's Chris Lorenzo, and that is number 10986 in your Buzz chart. Had to do a little bit of counting there. It's Michelle. I was talking about this.
1: Funny nicknames that women have given guys they were dating slash talking to. Rhonda, because he had a red Honda. Swish Swish, because he loved to wear windbreaker jackets. Call him Crouton because he had no bread.
0: I don't know if this is something exclusively women do or if men do this for like girls their friends have dated as well. But me and my girlfriends have always done this. So I mentioned once I dated a guy called Dave, happened to mention he went skiing, he became Ski Dave. Then my friend dated a guy, we called him Cheesy Fries. Why? Because he served her cheesy fries once and that is how they met. So I asked you to send me any nicknames and two anonymous messages here. Michelle, there's a guy, an ex from a long time ago. My friends refer to him now as Gluten because they could not tolerate him. I'm sorry, but that's brilliant. Like, that's Pulitzer winning stuff. And this one is good too. Michelle, they called him T-Rex. Why? He never reached for the bill. His tiny little arms. I'm sorry, that's absolutely brilliant. If you have any more, I would love to hear them. Nicknames that you give to the girls or guys your friends are dating. You can stay anonymous. Let's go now into number 5. It's Somber with My Body Isn't Ready.

0: I just got a text off someone there to say, Michelle, that has been my favourite song on the radio for the last 2 weeks. It is so good, isn't it? It's such a summery anthem. It's by a French DJ. This is why I struggle to pronounce his name. His name is Hugel. And it's also with Ultranate, moving to the song number 4 in the Buzz chart. Last few messages here on funny nicknames that you give to girls or guys that your friends are dating. I already revealed mine. Had a couple sent in to me. Last two, keeping themselves anonymous. And Michelle, there was a guy and my friends called him Sign-In Sheet. He had two of his ex's names tattooed on him. Girl, red flag. Like, you shouldn't have dated him at all. And if he got your name tattooed on him, like, more of a fool for him, do you know what I mean? My friends called a guy Lemony Snicket. There were too many unfortunate events. That's very good. That actually reminds me that I know a girl and she refers to her ex as, like, he who must not be named, you know? Some kind of derivative of Voldemort. Because he's, in her eyes, that level of evil. Do you know what I mean? Girls are so funny. I just love how they don't refer to the guy with his actual name. They'll just be like, remember Sign-In Sheet? Anyway, we'll move on. Top three tracks in the Southeast on the way for you. A classic number one as well. Stay with me.
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Number one on this day in 2019, Shawn Mendes and Camila Cabello on Beat. And I can't remember, were they a couple then? Or were they just becoming a couple? But I remember following them on Instagram during lockdown, and they got a puppy together. They moved in together. They were so cute. I was actually kind of like very disappointed when they broke up. But they seem to still be very good friends. So we'll see. Who knows? Maybe they'll get back together. Anyway, two tracks remaining in the Buzz chart. Who's going to be number one? Well, it's not going to be these guys, but they came very close. Prosper have absolutely got us hooked on this anthem. They're teaming up with Clooney on this, and it's Free Your Mind, number two in the Buzz chart on Beat.

0: have for you.
1: I don't think any band has dominated the Buzz chart as much as them this year. Like, they're number one again with that track, and they've been number one with other tracks across the first 6 months of this year. They're incredible. Kingfisher, The Sun Will Never Set, Longbeat. That's it for the Saturday show. I have been thinking all morning about chocolate pizza ever since Daryl and Sen and what were their names? Keegan messaged me in the first hour of this show to tell me that was their plans for the day. So I think I'm going to go and get myself a nice treat. But I hope whatever you're doing for your Saturday, you have a wonderful day. And of course, the tunes are going to continue. Brendan Roach is in for Chris Ward. He is up next on Beats Big Saturday with all of the chart topping hits. I'll talk to you tomorrow on Music Day Downing. Have a great day. Ciao.
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12: At 12, I'm Odrin. The government jet is on its way to Dubai to bring Daniel Kinahan back to Ireland. It took off at about 10:30 this morning and is due to land in the UAE this evening. The high security operation is centred around the alleged leader of the Kinahan cartel, who lost an appeal against his extradition following his arrest in April. The government jet is expected to land in Dublin tomorrow afternoon, with Daniel Kinahan to be brought straight to court barring any unforeseen circumstances. Beer prices are set to soar this autumn as the Irish harvest is hit by a combination of environmental and global economic factors. Wars, Donald Trump's trade policies, oil prices and record temperatures are set to combine to drive grocery bills up. The Irish Independent reports the cold spring and hot summer are expected to significantly affect Ireland's harvest, with some winter barley growers yielding less than 3 tonnes per acre. Predicted increases in the cost of hops and malting barley, as well as fuel-related production costs, are also putting the beer prices under pressure. Free heart and hearing health checks will be available in Tipperary next week. The Irish Heart Foundation and Hidden Hearing will bring the mobile health units to Turles on Monday. They'll be at Mid-Tipperary Cooperative Livestock Market from 9:30 in the morning until 5:15. People can have their blood pressure, pulse and heart checked for free, with no appointment needed. Highs of 25 degrees are expected today, with the warm weather set to continue. The warmest areas today will be across the Midlands and East, with top temperatures of 17 to 25 degrees. Temperatures are set to peak on Wednesday with a potential high of 28 degrees in Leinster. And life starts after 30, according to new research. On average, those who move abroad do so at 31. Big career changes start at 32, while people most likely to start their own business do so at 33. The Vodafone survey also found 4 in 10 say they became more ambitious at 30, while 85% are working towards a major life goal, according to the Irish Daily Mail. The latest news updates are on our website, beat102103.com.
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12: Starting out in soccer news, FIFA president Gianni Infantino strongly denies allegations that UEFA paid off an alleged mistress during his time as the European football body's general secretary. UEFA says a departure payment was made to a woman in line with the regulations for departing staff at the time. Last week, the European governing body revealed that they had lost confidence in Infantino as head of global football. Meanwhile, back home, the title race continues in the SSE Airtricity Women's Premier Division today. Defending champions Athlone Town are 2 points clear at the top ahead of their trip to Wexford this evening. Galway can keep the pressure on leaders with a win at Sligo Rovers in their Connacht Derby. While third place Shelburne host Piemont United, DLR Waves take on Shamrock Rovers, Waterford play host to Bohemians, and Treaty United play Cork City. Three of the four sides in action in the Scottish Premiership today are hoping to make it 2 wins from 2 at the start of the season. St Mirren host St Johnstone after both teams began their respective top-flight campaigns with victories. Aberdeen also triumph in their opening fixture head to windless Dundee. Liverpool have agreed a loan deal with Barcelona for Ronald Araujo. The defender signed a long-term deal with Camp Nou only last year but is expected on Merseyside. The Uruguay international did not feature at the World Cup because of injury. In boxing, Monaghan's Aaron McKenna says he's ready to become a world boxing champion tonight. The 27-year-old faces Italy's Antinoso Olhaia for the vacant IBF World Middleweight title at Dublin's 3 Arena. Cork's Callum Walsh also looks to maintain his unbeaten record against Terry Denny in the co-main event on the card. And Áine Donegan has just teed off on her third round at the LET's London Championship. Claire Golfer sits on 7 under par and is in a tie for fourth, with Anna Huang still leading on the way on 11 under. Sarah Byrne is now level par through the front nine, with Anna Foster a further shot back on 2 over.
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12: Dry for much of today with a mix of clouds and sunny spells. Highest temperatures of 19 to 24 degrees. I'm Odrin. More in an hour.
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0: Chance No More right here on Beat. It's the big Saturday with Brendan. Hope you are well today. And Harry Styles, he is in Mexico at the moment for his world tour that didn't include Ireland. Yeah, cheers, Harry. Thanks a million. So there go all the chances of him showing up at the flat in Belfast, I guess. He's not going to do an Ed Sheeran on it. Do let me know what you're getting up to today. I'd love to hear from you. 085 102 9103. You'll get me on WhatsApp. Going to give you the latest on the cash machine. Hey, maybe you could jet off and see Harry if you're that desperate. Details on the way. We've got Olivia Rodrigo and I'm back with Slater next.
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0: 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Summer
1: Cash Machine. A massive well done to Evelyn, who was our latest big winner on the Summer Cash Machine yesterday. She was with her kids when she got the call. I'd say those kids have every cent of that money planned. Yeah, that won't be long going, Evelyn, but you enjoy it, right? Nah, she'll have plenty left. Massive sums of money, like you know, and it's here in front of me in block capitals. 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How much? 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Like I said, the cash machine then randomly picks one entry. Could be you that Barry Dunn is calling. Answer within five rings. Tell us the exact prize amount and that cash is all yours. €311,000 exactly. Text Beat to 57557. Beat.

the awesome Khaki Kid and Alex Warren's brand new album, Wild Child. It's coming out later this month. Here's the lead single from that very album. It's Passenger on Beat.

0: It's Milky and Mall Grab featuring Ryan O'Donoghue. We play that for Kobe in Australia at the moment. Some great tunes on the way in the next couple of minutes. We've got a throwback from Licky Lee. I Follow Rivers, we love it. Brand new music from Tyla too. And I'm back with Shakira. It's a song from the World Cup. It's playing next here on Beat.
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1: We are your number one station for brand new music. This is Beat. I think you're going to love this one. From South Africa's finest, it's new from Tyla. Here's That Girl. And you're hearing it first right here on Beat.

0: rein me in on Beat It's the Big Saturday with Brendan. The weather is nice. The mood is good, I can tell you today. Hope you're having a good one. As we say hi to everybody who is in the Ledger car at the moment. Olivia, Sophia and Matthew, they're heading on a trip up the country. They're not giving me any more details. We're just going up the country and that is it. So enjoy and drive safely. We'll get a tune on for you and whatever we're soundtracking today. Maybe you're on the road, maybe you're just chilling out, kicking back, enjoying this lovely weather. That's the way, that's how it's done. I'm doing free shout-outs today. It'll cost you absolutely nothing for 1 week only. 085-102-9103 if you want to shout. Benson Boone is on the way. Going to play Tame Impala tune. I'm back with one of the tunes of the summer. An absolute bop from Becky Hill. More. Kicks off the hit mix next.
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14: At one, I'm Odrin. The government jet is on its way to Dubai to bring Daniel Kinahan back to Ireland. It took off at about 10:30 this morning and is due to land in the UAE this evening. The high security operation is centred around the alleged leader of the Kinahan cartel, who lost an appeal against his extradition following his arrest in April. The government jet is expected to land in Dublin tomorrow afternoon, with Daniel Kinahan to be brought straight to court barring any unforeseen circumstances. The Occupied Territories Bill is a step in the right direction, according to a former Irish president. The law came into effect last month, banning the trade of goods with illegal Israeli settlements in Palestine. Opposition parties accused the government of watering down the original legislation by removing the ban on services. Mary Robinson, who previously served as the United Nations High Commissioner for Human Rights, is still proud Ireland put the foot down.
4: To Ireland's credit and Spain and Belgium and other countries, they have at least taken this step, a step that was called for by the International Court of Justice when it gave an advisory opinion, said these settlements are totally illegal under international law. And they said countries should prevent trade with the occupied territories. And yet the EU as a whole has not been able to get the qualified majority to do that.
14: Supermax has won its latest battle with McDonald's and has given the green light to expand it to the UK market. The UK Intellectual Property Office has ruled that the Irish company's name and logo are significantly different to the US fast food chain's name and logo, meaning they can be registered in Britain. It follows a ruling in June from the EU Intellectual Property Office, which rejected Supermax's application for an EU-wide trademark. Supermax CEO Pat McDonough says the UK market is more important to his business, and this is an important and lucrative win.
15: I'm delighted that the UK Intellectual Property Office rejected McDonald's opposition and awarded his costs as well. That was nice because costs are in these cases are quite substantial. They're certainly going into six-figure sums anyway, and substantial six-figure sums.
14: And free heart and hearing health checks will be available in Tipperary next week. The Irish Heart Foundation and Hidden Hearing will bring the mobile health units to Turles on Monday. They'll be at Mid-Tipperary Cooperative Livestock Mart from 9:30 in the morning until 4:45. People can have their blood pressure, pulse and hearing checked for free with no appointment needed. The latest news updates are on our website, beat102103.com.
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14: Starting out in soccer news, the title race continues in the SSE Airtricity Women's Premier Division today. Defending champions Athlone Town are 2 points clear at the top ahead of their trip to Wexford this evening, while Galway can keep their pressure on the leaders with a win at Sligo Rovers in their Connacht derby. While third place Shelburne host Peamount, DLR Waves take on Shamrock Rovers, Waterford entertain Bohemians and Treaty United play Cork City. Bruno Guimaraes has signed for Arsenal. The club have announced they've bought the former Newcastle captain for £75 million. Brazilian midfielder is the biggest summer acquisition so far for the champions as they aim to make it back-to-back titles. While in rugby, Munster begin the defence of their women's interprovincial title this afternoon. Matt Brown's side take on last year's runners-up Leinster at Virgin Media Park in Cork, where kick-off is at 2:30. That's followed by the meeting of Ulster and Connacht at Affidia Stadium from 4:15. In Gaelic Games, Galway manager Cathal Murray has been handed a fitness boost ahead of tomorrow's All-Ireland Camogie final. Cary Dolan, Aoife Donoghue and Dervla Higgins have all been named to start against Cork, with Murray sticking with the same starting 15 from the semi-final win over Kilkenny. Cork are also unchanged from their last four victory against Tipperary. And in golf, Aoife Donoghue remains 4 shots off the lead in the third round of LET's London Championship. The Clare golfer has moved up to 8 under par with Anna Huang out in front on 12 under.
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14: Dry for much of today with a mix of clouds and sunny spells. Highest temperatures of 19 to 24 degrees. I'm Odrin. More in an hour.
0: Ready for another banging hit mix. Tame Impala and Benson Boone to come right after Becky Hill.
16: Here we go. 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

0: There goes Somber at Beat, and you have just heard three songs in a row with three. 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Give you the latest on the cash machine in a bit. And we're back with Silva Bumpa next.
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1: 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You need to get the entry into us by 3 p.m. Friday, August 21st. 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And the very best of luck to you. 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
1: More brand new music for you right now here on Beat. I just can't believe it. She is back. We have waited so long. And the wait is over. It's Beyoncé, brand new music called Morning Dew. And you're hearing it right here on Beat.

0: It's Amble and the Swell here at Beat. Brendan with you as we say well done to Anne, Stephen, Sandra, Grant and everyone from Ballygarrett who completed the Troika Fitness Challenge in Gorey today. Now, I don't know, are there winners at the Troika? Because I reckon Anne, Stephen, Sandra and Grant came joint first. Congratulations, guys. Well done. Up Ballygarrett. That comes in from all the naughty Nocters. And I trust you guys are rehydrating after that. It would take it out of you, wouldn't it? We've got more great tunes on the way for you in the next couple of minutes. Calvin Harris and Jazzy on the way. We've got The Weeknd, and I'm back with Bella Kay. Next here on Beat.
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Not long to wait till his Croke Park gigs now. It's a weekend and blinding lights here at Beat. Raven Lanay on the way right after Calvin Harris and Jazzy. Here's Satisfy.

0: Got an absolutely deadly hit mix on the way for you. Ewan McVicker's in there, Ariana Grande, and we're kicking off with Femi and the Kid Laroi next. Hang on.
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10: At 2, I'm Odrin. Spain has introduced new border controls with Italy in a migration row between the two countries. It's in response to Italy resuming border controls last week after more than 70,000 migrants illegally entered a Spanish enclave of Ceuta. The Spanish government says passport, nationality and visa checks will be conducted for Italians and visitors from other countries arriving from Italy until the 7th of September. The Occupied Territories Bill is a step in the right direction, according to a former Irish president. The law came into effect last month, banning the trade of goods with illegal Israeli settlements in Palestine. Opposition parties accused the government of watering down the original legislation by removing the ban on services. Mary Robinson, who previously served as the United Nations High Commissioner for Human Rights, is still proud Ireland put the foot down. Gardaí are searching for those responsible for vandalising a graveyard in County Wexford. A number of gravestones in Munachan Graveyard in Tumon have been smashed. It's believed the damage was done sometime between April and July. Anyone who noticed suspicious activity or has camera footage from the area is asked to contact Gardaí. Aintu councillor Jim Codd says the local community wants to know who is responsible for the attack.
11: The final resting place of their people. This was a graveyard where both Catholic and Protestant were buried. Tumon is a very historic area, and this is a destruction of our history. I was looking at stones there today from 1730s and older that had been pulled out, broken up.
10: And we're in for a warm week with highs of 25 degrees expected today. The warmest areas today will be across the Midlands and the East with top temperatures of 17 to 25 degrees. Temperatures are set to peak on Wednesday, with Alan O'Reilly of Carlow Weather has more.
12: It does look like we have another fine spell of weather coming this week, and temperatures will begin to increase, especially from Tuesday, with temperatures possibly getting as high as 28 or maybe even 29 degrees on Wednesday and Thursday, but good sunny spells also.
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10: Starting out in soccer news, the title race continues in the SSE Airtricity Women's Premier Division today. Defending champions Athlone Town are 2 points clear at the top of ahead of their trip to Wexford this evening. Galway can keep the pressure on the leaders with a win at Sligo Rovers in their Connacht Derby. While third place Shelburne host Peamount United, DLR Waves take on Shamrock Rovers, Waterford entertain Bohemians and Treaty United play Cork City. Bruno Jimenez says he wants to go down in history at Arsenal after joining from Newcastle for £75 million. The midfielder is the champions' biggest summer signing as they aim for back-to-back titles. The Brazilian tells club media he couldn't be joining at a better time.
14: I think the point of my life, I think I need a challenge like this. I want to win trophies. I want to make history, and I think I'm in the right place to do it. I'm so excited to start. The squad going to be very, very important, and hopeful we can achieve our dreams.
10: In rugby, Munster begin the defence of their women's interprovincial title this afternoon. Matt Brown's side take on last year's runners-up Leinster at Virgin Media Park in Cork, where kick-off is at 2:30. That's followed by the meeting of Ulster and Connacht at Avadia Stadium from 4:15. In Gaelic Games, Galway manager Cathal Murray has been handed a fitness boost ahead of tomorrow's All-Ireland Camogie final. Gary Dolan, Aoife Donoghue and Dervla Higgins have all been named to start against Cork. Murray sticking it with the same starting 15 from the semi-final win over Kilkenny. Cork are also unchanged from their last four victory against Tipperary. And in golf, Ornya Donegan is 5 shots off the lead on day 3 of the LET's London Championship. Claire Golfer now sits on 8 under par, with Anna Huang stretching the lead to 13 under. Sarah Byrne and Anna Foster are 2 over at the Centurion Club.
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10: Dry for most of today with a mix of cloud and sunny spells. Highest temperatures of 19 to 24 degrees. I'm Odrin. More in an hour.
9: How about some Ariana Grande and Zara Larsson? They are on the way, and we kick off the hit mix with Femi and the Kid Laroi.
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1: 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The Cash Machine then randomly picks one entry, and it could be you that Barry Dunn is calling. Need to answer within five rings and tell him that exact prize amount, €311,000. 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Maybe write it down just in case, but it shouldn't be a problem. €311,000. 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

0: MK and Clementine, Douglas, Come Find Me right here on Beat. More tunes just like that on Beat Anthems from 6. Kirsten will be here soundtracking your Saturday night, whatever you are getting up to. Right now, though, you're stuck with me. I've got an amazing throwback from Justin Bieber and Nicki Minaj. Beauty and a Beat. They don't come much bigger. It's on the way after another 54 Ultra next.
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3: Brand new music from a guy called Coulter right now. Who is Coulter? I hear you say he is a German producer and he has brought us this absolute gem. It's a weekend anthem for sure. Turn it up. Here's Trapped. And you're hearing it right here on Beat.

0: the awesome CMAT on Beat. That's Euro Country. I will talk to you tomorrow on Old School Sunday. Don't forget, Kirsten is along with Beat Anthems just after six. And standing by, we've got Ava, Sports Beat. It's coming up. She's got tunes from Casey Musgraves, Disco Lines, and she kicks off with Kingfisher next. Look at the time,
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11: At 3, I'm Odrin. The government jet is on its way to Dubai to bring Daniel Kinahan back to Ireland. The alleged leader of the Kinahan cartel is due to face trial here, Ellen Butler reports.
12: The government jet took off at about 10:30 this morning and is due to touch down in the United Arab Emirates this evening. A high security operation has been meticulously planned to bring Daniel Kinahan back to Ireland to face a charge of directing organised crime, including during the Kinahan-Hutch feud. The 49-year-old was arrested in Dubai in April and has since lost an appeal against his extradition. Barring unforeseen circumstances, the government jet is due to land at Baldonnel Aerodrome tomorrow afternoon. From there, Daniel Kinahan is set to be brought straight to the Criminal Courts of Justice under a heavy armed escort.
11: Spain has introduced new border controls with Italy in a migration row between the two countries. It's in response to Italy resuming border controls last week after more than 70,000 migrants illegally entered a Spanish enclave of Ceuta. The Spanish government says passports, nationality and visa checks will be conducted for Italians and visitors from other countries arriving from Italy until the 7th of September. Gardaí are searching for those responsible for vandalising a graveyard in County Wexford. A number of gravestones in Munachon Graveyard in Tumon have been smashed. It's believed the damage was done sometime between April and July. Anyone who noticed suspicious activity or has camera footage from the area is asked to contact Gardaí. And we're in for a warm week with highs of 25 degrees expected today. The warmest areas today will be across the Midlands and East with top temperatures of 17 to 25 degrees. Temperatures are set to peak on Wednesday. Alan O'Reilly of Carlow Weather has more.
4: It does look like we have another fine spell of weather coming this week, and temperatures will begin to increase, especially from Tuesday, with temperatures possibly getting as high as 28 or maybe even 29 degrees on Wednesday and Thursday, but good sunny spells also.
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11: Starting out in soccer news, leaders Athlone Town will hope to extend their lead at the top of the SSE Airtricity Women's Premier Division this afternoon. They're on the road to Wexford with a 2-point lead. That one kicks off at 6. While second place Galway United are also on the road, they travel to Sligo Rovers, which is underway an hour earlier. From 4, a win for Shelburne at home to Peamount United could see them go up, put them up in the title race. Three games are just underway, with DLR Waves having Shamrock Rovers in Belfield. Treaty United take on Cork City, while Bows are at Waterford. Arsenal have completed the sign of Brazilian midfielder Bruno Guimarães from Newcastle for €87 million. The 28-year-old has signed a 4-year deal at the Emirates with the option of a further year and will wear the number 39 shirt. Guimarães says he wanted a new challenge and has promised to give everything for Mikel Arteta's side. His departure continues a turbulent summer for Newcastle, who are now sold more than €240 million worth of players, including Anthony Gordon and Sandro Tonali. The Brazilian tells Arsenal club media he couldn't be joining at a better time.
13: I think at the point of my life, I think I need a challenge like this. I want to win trophies. I want to make a history, and I think I'm in the right place to do it. I'm so excited to start. The squad going to be very, very important, and hopeful we can achieve our dreams.
11: Rugby Munster begin the defence of their women's interprovincial title this afternoon. They're currently in action against Leinster at Virgin Media Park. The home side there lead by 10-0. Beth Buttermer scoring after just 2 minutes, followed by another try from Alana McInerney. That's followed by the meeting of Ulster and Connacht at Avadia Stadium from 4:15. While in golf, Vonya Donegan is 8-under par on day 3 of LET's London Championship. Clare golfer is 7 shots off the lead, held by Canada's Anna Huang on 15-under par.
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11: Dry for the afternoon with a mix of cloud and warm spells of sunshine. Highest temperatures of 19 to 24 degrees. I'm Audrin. More in an hour.
14: Oh, could we be getting a little bit of that heat back? It sure looks like it. You're listening to Saturday Sports Beat. It's Ava with you, kicking it off with a hit mix and some Kingfisher. The sun will never settle.

0: Jazzy. Chris Lorenzo. It is Invisible. Wrapping up the hit mix here in the first hour of Saturday Sports Feed. It's Ava with you, keeping you company until 5:30 this evening. Cranking the tunes, filling you in on what the crack is with the cash machine, and letting you know what's going on in the world of sport. Maybe Audrey might drop in a little later on. Got some Sia on the throwback after a Play Irish tune that I love. It's Aaron Rowe. Please don't hate me. On the way.
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0: cash machine.
1: Yesterday was the big day, and Evelyn was with her kids when she won big on the cash machine. 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Imagine what you could do with 311 grand. 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You can check them out when you're sending in that entry. Now, here's the important part. You have until 3 p.m. on Friday, August 21st, to get that entry in. So that means you have two whole weeks.

almost, to get your entry in. The cash machine then randomly picks one entry and it could be you getting that call. If it is, don't panic. Answer within five rings, tell us the right amount, and the cash is all yours. All €311,000. That is €311,000. Just text BEAT, B-E-A-T, to 57557. That's 57557. August Canary and all that. Beats.

0: it, it's legit. You know it's a hit.
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1: From the girl who brought us Brat Summer, I feel like we could have... Can I call it pop punk girl autumn? I don't know. That doesn't really have the same vibe. But this is the latest off of Charlie XCX's new album, and I'm very excited about it. It sounds way more pop punk than I was bargaining for. This is Wink Wink.

0: High Hopes 3000. It is my favourite song on rotation at the moment. I'm not even going to lie about it. I love it. I don't know what it is about it. It just really, like, it scratches an itch in my brain. I'm always having a little boogie whenever that comes on. Like, I can guarantee you, no matter where you are listening in right now, if you hear this song on, just know I'm having a little boogie here in the studio. Dave with you. I'll be with you until 5:30 this evening. Seeing what the crack is, what's going on in the world of sport. I was highly invested in the Dublin Horse Show during the week, so I'll be chatting a little bit about that. It just looks so cool, and every year I'm like, I'm going to go, and then every year something happens and I don't end up going. Got loads of tunes on the way, got some Morgan Wallen coming up after Kygo. 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
1: So I had some help here on beat. Right. I don't know if you've listened to the full Olivia Rodrigo new album yet. I haven't. But apparently there is a point in it where she goes from being sad to being like, hang on a minute, I'm Olivia Rodrigo. And I really like that. New York City.

0: Dance the Night, wrapping up this hour on Saturday Sports Beat. But don't go anywhere. I've got another whole hour of tunes on the way, and I'm kicking it off with an absolutely unreal hit mix, kicking off Silva Bumpa on tonight next.
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12: At four, I'm Odrin. The government jet is on its way to Dubai to bring Daniel Kinahan back to Ireland. The alleged leader of the Kinahan cartel is due to face trial here, Ellen Butler reports.
13: The government jet took off at about 10:30 this morning and is due to touch down in the United Arab Emirates this evening. A high security operation has been meticulously planned to bring Daniel Kinahan back to Ireland to face a charge of directing organised crime, including during the Kinahan-Hutch feud. The 49-year-old was arrested in Dubai in April and has since lost an appeal against his extradition. Barring unforeseen circumstances, the government jet is due to land at Baldonnel Aerodrome tomorrow afternoon. From there, Daniel Kinahan is set to be brought straight to the Criminal Courts of Justice under a heavy armed escort.
12: A Wexford councillor says an attack on local graveyard where an estimated 20 gravestones were damaged highlights the need for additional Garda resources in rural Ireland. It's believed it happened at Munachon Graveyard in Tamun sometime between April and July, with the Garda investigation now underway. Local Lane 2 councillor Jim Codd thinks extra Garda patrols are needed.
14: We need a much more permanent Garda presence. Now, we have two guards in Tamun and very good guards they are, but they're being called away to Rosslare, called to Wexford, called to Kilmore because of the absence of guards in other areas. So what happens is the station is open for a very limited time. The presence of Gardaí is not what it should be.
12: And Mary Robinson says Israel is clearly attempting to make Palestine disappear physically, economically, culturally and politically. The former Irish president, along with other members of the Elders, an independent group of global leaders founded by Nelson Mandela, recently visited the West Bank to witness the conditions firsthand. She says the situation there has seriously deteriorated since her last visit in 2023 and says the lack of accountability that has allowed Israel to act is in this way is unconscionable. The latest news updates are on our website, beach102103.com.
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12: Starting out in boxing news, Aaron McKenna will bid to become Ireland's latest boxing world champion in Dublin tonight. The unbeaten Monaghan fighter takes on Italy's Etanosa Olia for the vacant IBF middleweight title at the Three Arena in his first professional fight on home soil. The pair are expected to make to their ring walk shortly after 9 p.m. McKenna is relishing the night ahead.
4: Yeah, the Farney Army, they're coming in full brigade Saturday night. They've been waiting for this moment for a long time too. Like, anytime we came back home from America to Monaghan, there were always anyone in the street asking us, when are we going to fight in Ireland? That's been happening in the last 7-8 years, and now we're getting the chance, so we're going to make it a night to remember for them.
12: Cork's unbeaten Callum Welch is also in action, facing former European champion Tyler Denny in a major test in the co-main event. In soccer, leaders Athlone Town will hope to extend their lead at the top of the SSE or Tristy Women's Premier Division this afternoon. They're on the road to Wexford with a 2-point lead. That kicks off at 6. While second place Galway United are also on the road, they travel to Sligo Rovers, which is underway in an hour earlier. A win for Shelburne at home to Beamend United would put them in the title race. That's just underway, while it's half-time in three other games. Shamrock Rovers lead Treaty United 1-0 in Belfield, while it's Treaty United 4, Cork City 0. It's scoreless between Waterford and Bohemians. Arsenal have completed the signing of Brazilian midfielder Bruno Guimarães from Newcastle for €87 million. The 28-year-old has signed a 4-year deal at the Emirates with the option of a further year and will wear the number 39 shirt. While in rugby, it's into the closing stages of the opening game in the Women's Interpro Series. Munster lead Leinster 27-7 at Cork's Virgin Media Park. That's followed by the meeting of Ulster and Connacht at Affadia Stadium in 15 minutes. And in golf, Aoife Donegan is 7-under par on day 3 of the LET's London Championship. Clare golfers 8 shots off the lead held by Canada's Anna Huang on 15-under par.
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12: Dry for the afternoon with a mix of clouds and warm spells of sunshine. Highest temperatures of 19 to 24 degrees. I'm Odrin. More in an hour.
0: Poor Odrin.
12: Oh, go away. No, don't acknowledge it. Move on.
0: It's Ava with you on Saturday Sports Beat. Kicking off this hour with another hit mix. Got some Sam Smith on the way after Silver Bumper. It's on tonight on Beat.

0: I love that. I love the little funky bass line in that. Harry Styles, Dance No More. Wrapping up the hit mix in this hour, you're listening to Saturday Sports Beat. It's Amy Summers with you. I'll be with you until 5:30 this afternoon. Do you know what? I'm looking out at that sun and it's just, it looks so glorious outside. It looks so nice. Let me know what you're up to. It's 085 102 9103 on WhatsApp. Are you enjoying the sun? Are you getting a bit of a rest? Are you still recovering from ATN? There's quite a few of us here that are still recovering from ATN. Got loads of tunes on the way. Got some Huntrix K-pop Demon Hunters up next and an update on how you could be 311 grand the richer. Courtesy of the Summer Cash Machine next.
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1: Cash Machine. 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You can check them out when you're getting in that entry. Now, here's the important part. You have until Friday, August 21st at 3 p.m. to get that entry in. So you've got all the time in the world. You have to enter this one. The cash machine will then randomly pick one entry, and it could be you getting that call. If it is, don't panic. Answer within five rings. Tell Barry the right amount, and the whole lot is yours. All €311,000 heading straight to your bank account. All you got to do is text BEAT. BEAT to 57557. That's 57557. Agus Canary and all that.

Just had to put a summer song in there, looking out at that sun. Just goes to show, Irish summer's not over just yet. It's Arco, punctual new era, Generation Love on your Saturday sports beat. Got more tunes lined up, including this one. I'm a big fan of this. It is the latest from Alex Warren, and it's such a happy little song. It's called Passenger.

0: Gabriella from Cat's Eye. They've had a week. They've had definitely a not great 24 hours with Sofia Lafferteza, I think is how she pronounces it. Lafferteza, I think is how she pronounces her surname. Is actually taking a hiatus from touring with Cat's Eye, and that is the second member to do so for mental health reasons. Not a great week to be a Cat's Eye member. Got a throwback on the way from Rudimental. Got some Irish first though. Femi up next with Noble here on Beat.
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2: 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On Will to Igdol Quick Ain't Fail to On Sarah Shaw. On Will to Igdol Quick Ain't Fail to On Sarah Shaw.
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You know the deal. The only thing I love more than new music is new Irish music. This is hot off the press from Khaki Kid. I was chatting to him at ATN about it, and he was saying that he really likes this track. From the second he heard it, he thought, you know, there's something special about this one. And I thought the very same thing. It's called Easy Does It, and it's just, it's such a happy little tune. Check this out.

0: Calvin and Jazzy are wrapping up this hour on your Saturday Sports Beat. It's Satisfied. Before that, we had a little bit of Sabrina Carpenter. Tina was on in Wexford, out and about. First spin, she said, looking for some busy woman. Got loads of tunes lined up in the next hour. Got some Olivia Rodrigo, got some Kingfisher on the way. But first, I've got a hit mix, got some Ray in the mix, got some Joel Corry, an Olivia Dean song that I haven't heard in quite a while, and kicking it all off with Talk to You. Another in 54 Ultra plays next here on Beat.
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12: Good afternoon, I'm Odrin. The process to bring Daniel Kinahan back to Ireland is underway. The government jet is set to land in Dubai this evening before bringing all the alleged leader of the Kinahan cartel back to Dublin. Ellen Butler has more.
13: It's a moment authorities have waited years for. Alleged Kinahan cartel boss Daniel Kinahan is expected back on Irish soil tomorrow afternoon to stand trial at the Special Criminal Court. It's anticipated the 49-year-old will face one charge of directing organised crime, including during the Kinahan-Hutch feud. A complex investigation culminated with his arrest in Dubai in April, and he unsuccessfully appealed his extradition. The government jet is currently en route to the UAE to bring Mr. Kinahan back to Ireland. It's expected the jet will land at Casement Aerodrome in Baldonnell tomorrow afternoon, after which a heavily armed escort will immediately take him to the Criminal Courts of Justice.
12: A Wexford councillor says an attack on the local graveyard, where an estimated 20 gravestones were damaged, highlights the need for additional Garda resources in rural Ireland. It's believed it happened at Monaghan Graveyard in Tamun sometime between April and July, with the Garda investigation now underway. Local Aintho councillor Jim Codd thinks extra Garda patrols are needed.
14: We need a much more permanent Garda presence. Now, we have two guards in Tamun and very good guards they are, but they're being called away to Rosslare, called to Wexford, called to Kilmore because of the absence of guards in other areas. So what happens is the station is open for a very limited time. The presence of Gardaí is not what it should be.
12: And people in Kilkenny are being encouraged to avail of free heart and hearing health checks next week. Mobile health units from the Irish Heart Foundation and Hidden Hearing will visit Lochboy Library on Tuesday. Free blood pressure, pulse and hearing checks will be available from 10 a.m. until 3:15. No appointment is needed to avail of the service. 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
12: Starting out in boxing news, a first world title is on the line for Monaghan boxer Aaron McKenna at the Three Arena in Dublin tonight. The 27-year-old faces unbeaten Italian Etinoza Aliha for the vacant IBF middleweight title, with the ring walks expected shortly after 9 o'clock. It's McKenna's first professional fight in Ireland, having built his unbeaten career largely in the US and Britain. He says he's feeling confident.
8: Fighting a guy like me, it's very hard to prepare for, because I'm very universal in style. So I can fight orthodox, southpaw, back foot, front foot. I just to adapt to whatever style suits the fight. Him, he's kind of one-dimensional, comes forward, kind of uses his aggression. He doesn't really have the legs to really push me back. We'll see Saturday night.
12: Meanwhile, Cork's Callum Walsh is also looking to preserve his perfect professional record when he takes on experienced Englishman Tyler Denny on the undercard. In soccer, Shelburne are currently joint top of the SSE Airtricity Women's Premier Division. They lead Peamount United 2-0 at Talca Park, where it's half-time. Athlone Town are in action later against Wexford from 6, while Galway United have just kicked off at Sligo Rovers, also looking to remain in the title fight. Elsewhere, Bohemians scored late on to take a point from the jaws of defeat, a 2-2 draw at Waterford. Treaty United put five goals without response past Cork City, while Shamrock Rovers came away from DLR Waves with a 2-0 win. In rugby, Munster's campaign is off to the ideal start in the Women's Interpro Series. They scored 6 tries in total, 3 by Beth Buttimer, in a 39-19 win over Leinster at Cork's Virgin Media Park. Meanwhile, Ulster are in Belfast, taking on Connacht, where it's 5 points apiece. And in golf, Aoife Donegan is 10 under par on day 3 of LET's London Championship. The Clare golfer is 7 shots off the lead, held by Canada's Anna Huang on 15 under par.
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12: Dry for the afternoon with a mix of cloud and warm spells of sunshine. Highest temperatures of 19 to 24 degrees. I'm Odrin. That's all from the newsroom for today. Sports Beat continues next.
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0: It is 4 minutes past 5. It's Ava with you on your Saturday Sports Beat. And I'm kicking off this hour with another hit mix from 54 Ultra. Turn up.

0: wrapping up the hit mix in this hour. You're listening to Saturday Sports Beat. And following the lads' stories over the last couple of days, it's been absolutely hilarious. Apparently, they spent like 3 hours at the border yesterday just in traffic for the flat, which is crazy. Got loads of tunes on the way. Got some BB Rexha coming up after Kingfisher. The Sun Will Never Settle plays next.
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0: It's still my favorite song off her new album. Olivia Rodrigo, Drop Dead. You're listening to Saturday Sports Beat. Wrapping it up for this evening. I'm Ava. Thanks so much for coming and hanging out with me. I'll be back with you tomorrow evening from 8 p.m. bringing you 2 hours of non-stop Irish music on Irish Beats. But Eidhr an Dáileann, Tuairara, look after yourself, Toga Bogey, and I'll be talking to you tomorrow evening. But don't go anywhere because Sports Beat Extra is on the way.
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8: It's that time of the week again. It's 5:30 on Saturday, the 8th of August. I'm Adrian Johnson, and you're listening to Sports Beat Extra. 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
9: Can you dodge a wrench?
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8: Kilkenny's Alan Grace, alongside five other members of the Waterford Dodgeball Club, will make the trip to Thailand in December to compete in the 2026 World Dodgeball Championships. I caught up with the Greig na Mana native to dive into a world of sport Ireland is surprisingly good at. And we'll reveal the winner of this month's Club Focus.
11: I want to treasure these days, I suppose, as best I can, and it's great to see all the young boys and girls out. If we can inspire a couple of them, I suppose that's what we want to do.
8: But first, Galway and Cork lock horns for the third year in a row this Sunday as they battle it out to be crowned All-Ireland Senior Camogie Champions.
7: Sports Beat Extra on Beat.
8: Cork and Galway are set to take to the pitch at Croke Park this weekend for the third year in a row as both sides battle it out to be crowned All-Ireland Senior Camogie Champions. Cork had their three in a row hopes quelled last year by a phenomenal Galway side, will be looking to replicate the success of their ladies football counterparts from last week as they line out at GAHQ. The Drives women's Ailish O'Reilly is looking forward to another All-Ireland decider.
11: This is where you want to be, I suppose, at the end of the year. These days don't come around often, and I suppose obviously being a couple of years in the panel now, I know I want to treasure these days, I suppose, as best I can, and it's great to see all the young boys and girls out. And if we can inspire a couple of them, I suppose that's what we want to do.
8: She says there were a lot of lessons for her side to take after falling short against the Rebels in the opening round of the championship back in June in Athenry.
11: There's such a good team there at the minute. Obviously we have a huge battle ahead of us. Cork obviously put us back at our pedestal here back in June, and we had to have a good hard look at ourselves, but look, we won't panic yet. Yeah, we're really looking forward to it.
8: With the last two final clashes between Cork and Galway producing dramatic conclusions, O'Reilly is adamant this will be another tough battle and an entertaining conclusion to the championship for neutral supporters.
11: Such a battle now, and there's no love lost between the two teams. I suppose, yeah, it's going to be a tenacious battle. I suppose we won last year and they won the year before, both by what a throw of the ball, I'd say. So, yeah, I mean, as players, it's exciting. It's where you want to be, and no doubt for a neutral or for supporters coming up. Hopefully we can, I suppose, give them a good game and get out the right side of it. Hopefully both teams put on, I suppose, a spectacle for the crowd that is in it, and no doubt it'll be tit for tat, and as I said, I doubt there'll be a puck of a ball between it.
8: Meanwhile, Cork's Maeve Cahalan knows this weekend's challenge will be anything but easy, and says her side will have to be ready to battle for everything when the whistle is blown.
12: I suppose they're just such an experienced side. They're really skillful, hardworking, and they're really good on breaks kind of around the middle third. I suppose last year in the first half they were probably the ones that set the intensity, and they probably set the tone. And we just have to be careful with that this year, that, you know, we're ready for battle from minute one. They're a really, really tough physical side. And, you know, we're just going to have a huge battle ahead of us, so we'd have to be ready.
8: With the likes of Millie Condon, Ava Fitzgerald and Isabel Sheehan all set to start their first All-Ireland decider, Cahalan believes the mixture of new faces and experience in the team could prove the difference on the day.
12: You know, new girls into the squad this year, and new faces on the pitch. Look, it just probably, like, is the unknown. And at times that can be exciting, and it can bring energy to a thing. And obviously then a lot of us have been there for a good few years now, and played in Croke Park, so maybe the familiarity for us will make them settle. But no, it's just really exciting. Like, if you said to us at the start of the year that we'd be back in an All-Ireland final on the 9th of August, we'd have taken your hand off for it. So we're going to enjoy the lead up, and look, we're going to go at it as best as we can, and hopefully a performance that will be enough to come out on top.
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8: Alan Grace, thank you so much for joining me. Dodgeball, not something you'd synonymously, I suppose, talk about when thinking about Kilkenny sports, but one that has obviously taken you
9: full storm in the last few years. Talk to me firstly, before we get on to these World Championships, but talk to me about how you initially got involved with it.
10: So yeah, it was kind of shortly after COVID. I was living in Galway at the time, and it was just for something to do in the evenings. All of my friends that were living in Galway at the time had either went home because of the lockdowns or emigrated off to Australia or further afield. So looking for something to do, I went on to Reddit and I found a post about things to do in Galway, and someone said dodgeball, and I said, that's really random. I was like thinking it'd be like what we would have done in primary school, and that's what everyone thinks when they go to dodgeball for the first time, apparently. But I went in and yeah, I just fell in love with it. There was like proper rules and call systems and everything, and yeah, 2.5 years later I've moved back home to Kilkenny, and now I'm playing with the Waterford team, which has been a lot of fun as well. So I didn't have to give up on playing dodgeball just because I moved away.
9: You mentioned that sort of like when you're growing up kind of playing it kind of just casually in a sense, because like it's one of those things that I feel like dodgeball is up there with rounders for kind of like when teachers don't know what sport to play, they just think we'll go with that now because that's pretty universal. Like when you sort of started out doing it in Galway, were you surprised at how, I suppose, I don't know if intense is the right word, but how ingrained some of these people were into the culture of that from an early age?
10: Yeah, absolutely. So when I joined, I quickly learned that there was a league and there was actual teams all across Ireland. So there was Dublin, Waterford, Galway, Westmeath have since opened a club. Limerick have opened a club. Minute University, UCC have all now started opening clubs. So it has kind of grown over the last number of years, and there'll be leagues on every year where we play against each other, which is a lot of fun and can get quite intense. And yeah, I just couldn't get over from the start like how into it some of the members were. And like it was an actual sport. You know, it wasn't just throwing a ball at somebody, but there was like call systems. There was like drills we had to practice and get good at. There was a lot of skills in it that initially I didn't think were needed, but quickly into playing it, I realised how important they were and like how fun it was and how skillful you needed to be and challenging it can be as well. And you're playing against others. Like there's people that are playing dodgeball for 10 plus years in some of these clubs that have been playing on the Irish team for many different competitions. Like they're fully in it and they're very, very good at it. And it's lovely to be able to play against them because I get to learn then off of them from playing against them as well.
9: And like for people listening who think, oh, like, you know, it's got its own league and all that, maybe it's not that big in Ireland, maybe aren't as good at it, just for perspective, like the WDBF, the World Dodgeball Federation, out of the 61 countries that are ranked professionally through that, Ireland is 10th on the list, which is just crazy to think about that we'd be as good as that. And then if you even look at it a little bit more and you look at the island of Ireland, Northern Ireland is 14th overall. Like it is kind of amazing to think that like something that's so low-key in Ireland is arguably on the world stage in quite a good standing.
10: Yeah, absolutely. Yeah, it's crazy. Because we still consider it such a small sport in Ireland, but then obviously when we go to these international competitions, our teams are so well-trained and so diligent that we end up performing quite well in most recent competitions over the years.
9: I know the US are top at the moment. Like, is that a different level? Have you come up against them yet or even seen them play? Or
10: Personally, I haven't seen them play. I've just seen clips online of them. But I've heard from people that have played against them over the years that they are, like, they're just on a different level altogether. They're a different playing field.
9: Talk to me, what's the difference? Because I was looking at this and I suppose to people probably, they think dodgeball, they think a court, they think balls, and then that's about it. Like, but it's foam and there's, what's the other one?
10: Cloth.
9: And cloth, yeah. Like, what is the differences between those?
10: So, in terms of the actual ball, you have a foam ball, which is really soft, and then you have a cloth ball, which would be a bit more firmer. In terms of the layout then of the court, for cloth ball, there'd be 5 balls on the court. There'd be 2 on the left, 1 in the middle, and 2 on the right. In foam ball, there's 6 balls, 3 on the left, 3 on the right. Your throwing systems will be a bit different as well. In cloth ball, you can kind of go up closer to the opposing team that you're throwing at. There's the throwing line, whereas in foam ball, which is the type of dodgeball that I play, we can only go up as far as the middle line of the court. So you have to have a bit more power in your throw, a bit more strength in your throwing, and but your accuracy needs to be better as well. In terms of play, there'd be 20-minute halves in cloth that's broken up into 3-minute sets. In foam, it's just a continuous for 20 minutes. So once the set ends, it's just straight away reset and start again. So they're to be the main differences between the two.
9: And I know we were talking a bit off air about this upcoming World Championships, which I want to talk a little bit on, the 11th iteration of the competition out in Bangkok and Thailand this time around. 40 members of the Irish team are going to be heading over. Is that with a breakdown of, I suppose, men, women and mixed in both of those grades then?
10: Yeah, so men, women and mixed teams in both cloth and foam dodgeball. There'd be approximately 40. It could be slightly more, slightly less, but ballpark figure around 40. And there's actually 6 of us from Waterford this year that have been selected for the Irish team. So there'll be 6 of us heading over to Bangkok to play with the foam team this year in both men, mixed and women's.
9: And how do you, I suppose, get, I suppose, scouted in a sense for the Ireland team? Is it just like, I don't know, do people show up to those league matches and then say, oh, well, I like the cut of him or the cut of her, and say they're going to be on the Ireland team, or how does that work?
10: So basically there's the IDBA, the Irish Dodgeball Association, and they will organise open training sessions. So anybody that's playing dodgeball with their local clubs, being at Galway, Waterford, Dublin, can attend these open sessions to train with the Irish team and kind of, see what it's like to train at that international level. So for foam dodgeball, we did 6 open training sessions. And after the 6th session, then the coaches went off and they selected who they'd want to bring along to Bangkok. And then when you got the invite, then the next training sessions up from now until December are all closed sessions. So it's only for the people that have been selected to head over to Thailand that'll be at these next training sessions. So it was a bit of word of mouth from the IDBA coming to our chairman of our clubs to say we have open sessions coming up for foam and cloth. We welcome anyone to come and give it a go. And then after the open sessions, then it was the closed sessions going forward up until the competition.
9: It must be exciting when you kind of find out that something that you only kind of started 2 years ago, you're now going to be representing your country in an international tournament. Like, what was it like when you got that kind of, when you heard word that you were going to be doing that?
10: Yeah, it was crazy. Like, I never expected myself, I was never big into sports as a child. I was more into like the arts and music and drama and all that kind of stuff. So sporting was never really an interest to me. I tried out hurling, I tried soccer, I tried football. It wasn't for me. So yeah, to now say that I'm going across to Thailand to represent Ireland in a sport, I don't think if you told me that 3 years ago, I'd have believed you. So it's crazy in that sense, but it's very exciting as well.
9: Equally, I suppose we have to mention you have a fundraiser going on at the moment to raise funds for going over. That must be equally, I suppose, kind of, you know, nerve-wracking in a sense, because you have to recoup all this money up before going out in December. Like, and it is a very, you know, it's not cheap to go to Bangkok and like to compete in all this sense. You know, how has the, I suppose, reception been like so far? Because I think you've nearly $2,000 raised already for this trip.
10: So yeah, it's the reception so far has been fantastic. So because that dodgeball is that amateur sport and it's so small, it's so exciting being able to represent Ireland on the international stage. But also we have to self-fund everything, so our flights, our accommodation, vaccines, our gear, our kit, all has to be paid for by ourselves. So that's why I've set up the GoFundMe, and the other 5 people from Waterford Dodgeball have all their own GoFundMe set up as well. So yeah, it's just to dilute some of those costs and expenses that are going to be incurred from representing Ireland. But I wouldn't not do it. You know, that way, like, I would absolutely be going no matter what, because it's such an honour and a privilege to be able to say you're representing Ireland in anything, let alone dodgeball.
9: It's something as well, I know 2 years ago Ireland were at these World Championships as well. They didn't medal in any of the in the competitions. Is that something that, I suppose, has been in the forefront of your guys' mind now going out to that competition in Thailand?
10: Yeah, like, obviously we'd love to come back with some sort of medals to show our hard work, but I think it is still a privilege just to be able to go in the first place and get to play against these fantastic players from all around the world, getting to meet new people, getting to play against fantastic players in the sport. We'd obviously love to come back and say we got a medal and we got somewhere, but yeah, our trainings now will be very intense going forward for the next couple of months in preparation for this, in the hopes that we can get to that level for the competition.
9: Final question, can you dodge a wrench?
10: No, but I can dodge a ball.
9: Absolutely. Alan Grace, thank you so much for joining me. Those competitions are on from December 5th to the 13th out in Bangkok in Thailand. We'll be sure to link obviously your GoFundMe and the other five lads that are going from Waterford on the podcast version of that. So if anyone's listening and they want to contribute in any way, they can absolutely go over there, and we'll also have it on our stories as well. Perfect. Thanks a million for joining me.
10: Thank you.
13: All right, are y'all ready to get started? Are you
7: on my team? Club Focus on Beat.
9: It's that time of the month again, as Brian and I made the trip to County Carlow Rugby and Football Club just outside Carlow Town as part of this month's Club Focus. Founded in 1873, the club's members have been involved in every aspect of the club, from their playing days to eventually volunteering either on the pitch or with the club's committee. In Adam Kavanagh's case, that post-playing involvement led him to become the most recent president of the club.
14: So I started in the club in the early to mid 80s. I was a 6 year old, and my father brought myself and my brothers up here to start playing rugby, and we were very fortunate at the time. We had some really, really good adults looking after us throughout the years. People like Jack Chatton and Frank Gordon were really good to us, and I was very fortunate at the time. I got involved with I started playing at the same time as a really good bunch of lads, and we grew up together, spent the next 35 years together in the club, in one shape or form or another, from playing as minis, youths, winning finals, losing finals together, been to births, deaths, marriages and what have you. So we spent a lot of time together since starting here a long time ago now.
9: With plenty of growth at the club over the years, Adam says there's one thing that remains consistent.
14: One thing that hasn't changed is the fabulous volunteers that have been here since long before my time and will be here long into the future. There's a fabulous turnover of volunteers, and they're, you know, from parents to other people in the community who get involved.
9: One of those volunteers who got involved with the club in a coaching capacity is Mary Deegan, who's now gone on to play for the women's team.
15: I started off, I suppose, coaching with the Bees, which are the all-inclusive team. And then 2 years ago when they were setting up the women's team, Murrin asked, would I come up and give it a go? I hadn't played before, and I was like, right, didn't think it'd be for me, but have stayed since. So
9: was it a daunting switch to go off and then start playing yourself?
15: Yeah, to be fair, it was. Only for Murrin I probably wouldn't have. I was never very sporty, and she was like, just come up and try it, so we have a few numbers, and I loved it. I think it's very different, I suppose, to other sports, because no matter, I suppose, you don't have to be the fittest or the fastest or the strongest, there's kind of a place for everyone on the team, so it's different in that aspect. Yeah, but it was very daunting at the start.
9: She says the women's team offers opportunities for those of all experiences.
15: Yeah, so it varies hugely. There's people who've just joined this season, there's people like me started when they started up the women's team here, and then there's women that have been playing for years and since they were children, so there is a really, really big range.
9: Tomás Massey Whitney is J2 captain, and he says the club's camaraderie is what sets rugby apart from other sports.
16: I suppose the place for everyone in rugby would be the big thing. So like, we've three teams here and all three teams socialise together, we all get on, and even anyone new coming up there, I suppose the biggest difference will be that we all train together and we all know each other, as well as the lads on the first team as the third team know each other as well as anyone.
9: The club might be based in Carlow, but they've got people from all over the world playing their trade on the pitch.
17: Why cowboy?
18: Well, I'm all the time with jeans, boots and cowboy hats, so I come from South Brazil, so yeah, just that.
17: Is there a big cowboy scene there?
18: In South Brazil? Yeah, of course, we're all cowboys in there, in South Brazil, yeah.
17: When did you start playing rugby?
18: I started last season in 2025, and I returned for 2026.
9: J1 vice captain Johnny Murphy says the club has always been a part of his life and where he can always be himself.
19: What's unique about Carlow, I suppose every club says this, but for me it's like a family. You know, some of the guys I've played with here, I've played with since under fives, you know, we've been friends with for now 22-25 years, so it's a place where I feel really comfortable and I feel like I'm in my own skin up here.
17: What's the biggest thing that I suppose has changed with you? Because presumably when you started, like, has the club kind of grown as you've grown as well, do you think?
19: Yeah, definitely. You only have to take a look around at the grounds here and see how the place has changed over the years. It's definitely for the better. You know, we laugh up here. We have some mix of fellas, like, you know, we have, I'm sure you've met.
9: As is the case with so many clubs around the country, club president Adam Kavanagh notes the importance of fundraising.
14: As I said about grants come into the club, and grant money is normally for specific purpose projects, but obviously to run a club, it needs a huge amount of funding just for things like players' insurance, keeping the lights running. So, you know, every club in Ireland is involved in fundraising activities to keep these things going, and our current fundraiser is a bathroom renovation raffle. We're giving away a bathroom which to the value of €15,000. The eventual winner will be able to go to Thailand Style in Carlow and pick bathroom where to to a value of 10,000 euros. And then a dedicated bathroom renovation company, DP Renovations, will go to the winner's home and do whatever works are necessary to install a brand new bathroom, as said, to the value of 15,000 euros. Tickets can be gotten online through Carlow Rugby Club social media, and the tickets are 20 euros each, or three tickets for 50 euros.
17: Equally as well, we can talk about funding. Now that you're obviously featured on Club Focus, you're in with the chance to win a 2,000 euro at the end of the year. What would money like that do for a club here?
14: Well, you know, like all money, when it comes to a sporting club, any money that comes in is hugely valuable, you know. Straight off the top of my head, we need to upgrade our scoreboard facilities. It'd be fabulous for if we could do that for the coming season. We had a problem during the year, during the last season, where there was something with the electric cable underground got corroded or went wrong. So to have the opportunity to develop our scoreboard facilities and have that up and running in pristine conditions for the new season would be just fabulous.
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8: Now, of course, we've gotten to that time of the show where we look at some of the rest of the fixtures you can look forward to for the rest of this weekend on TV. And golf, the Wyndham Championship continues on Sky Sports Golf from 5. Meanwhile, RTE2 has live coverage of the Dublin Horse Show from 6. On Sunday, Snooker's Chinese Open takes centre stage on TNT Sports 1 from 7 in the morning. At noon, the first of three All-Ireland Camogie Finals gets underway on RTE2. Armagh take on Cavan in the junior decider before Antrim and Laoiseach Horns in the intermediate final at 2. And then, of course, at a 4:15, it's a repeat of last year's senior final as Cork take on Galway. In motorsports, the Grand Prix of Britain is live on TNT Sports 2 from 12:15, and there's plenty of golf on offer on Sunday, as well as Sky Sports Golf has coverage of the LET London Championship. Previously mentioned Wyndham Championship then continues on the same station from 5. Of course, RTE1 has coverage yet again of the Dublin Horse Show from 2:40, and the final stage of the Tour de France Femmes occupies the airwaves on TNT Sports 1 from 3:15.
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8: That's unfortunately all we have time for on this week's Sports Beat Extra. But of course, as always, we'll have plenty more stories from across the country, and in particular the Southeast, next week at the same time at 5:30. But don't go anywhere though, because the soundtrack to your Saturday night is on the way next. Kirsten's on the way with Beat Anthems.
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1: 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You got
2: 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Burger King. How are we getting on? It's Kirsten here, keeping you company this evening. Lots of music on the way. Up first, it is Sun Federa.
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Bit of Moloko on a Saturday night. That is Sing It Back, playing here on Beat. I'm Kirsten, back with you until 10 tonight. Lots more music on the way. Got a bit of Riton and Oliver Heldens on the way with Turn Me On. But first, let's get on some John Gibbons and Kavina. This is called Wave.

0: Body Rockers, I Like The Way, playing here on your number one hit music station Beat. I'm Kirsten with you until 10. Up next, it's Rossi and Jazzy with High On Me. Look at the time,
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0: Tom Craft, Loneliness, playing here on Beat. It's Kirsten bringing you Saturday Night Anthems until 10 p.m. Up next, it's Haven and Caitlin Aragon with Iran.
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Alesso and Tovlo, that is Heroes here on Beat. 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

0: Becky Hill and Shifky. That is called Better Off Without You, finishing off this hour of Saturday Night Anthems. Up next, got a bit of Silva Bumpa with On Tonight.
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0: What is going on? 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Up first, it's Silva Bumpa with On Tonight.
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0: Martin Garrix with Animals here on Beat. Hope you're all keeping well. It is Kirsten here with you until 10 o'clock tonight. Lots more on the way up next. It's Morgan Seatree and Carla Monroe.
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Basement Jacks with Romeo playing here on your number one hit music station Beat. I'm Kirsten with you until 10. Got some Marty Guilfoyle and Kyla Bell on the way with the lights out. But first, here's a bit of Danny L. Harl and Dua Lipa. It's called Two Hearts on Beat.

0: your love. ATB Topic and A7S, that is Your Love, finishing off this hour of Saturday Night Anthems. Lots more music on the way in the next, kicking it off with Sunny Federa and Libby Anka with Let Me Be In Your Arms.
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0: How are we getting on? It is Kirsten here. 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

0: That is the Gala and Brian Christopher Sweet Lovin' here on Beat. Hope you're enjoying your weekend. It is Saturday night. What are we all up to? Let me know. 085 1029 103 is the number. Are you heading out? Are you staying in? Are you feeling a little bit shook after All Together Now? I know it's been a week, lads, but I'm still not the better of it, lads. I'm getting too old, so I am. It's taken me longer to recover, but anyway, I had the best weekend ever. It was so fun, and Kneecap were one of the highlights, and also the Mary Wallopers. I need to get to another Mary Walloper gig as soon as possible. There's so many other good acts at the weekend, and yeah, it was just an amazing experience. Delighted with myself, so I am, as I said, still recovering, but sure, look, we move on. Up next, it's Milky and Mall Grab with Just The Way You Are on Beat. Let's go.
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9: Let's go! It's the weekend, and we're playing nonstop.

Released in 2010, Swedish House Mafia, Tiny Temp and Miami to Ibiza, the anthem of going to a teenage disco here, well, where I am anyway, in Mullinavat. We used to go to Glenmore Disco. We'd be heading off to Kilmac for a disco, and you'd have your hair done up to the nines. And do you remember those little bumpers they used to put in your hair, lads? You used to get them in Claire's Accessories. I think they even had them in Penny's. And you'd put this little arch underneath a big flap of hair, and you'd have your hair teased to the nines. The fake tan would be on. I didn't even need fake tan, but yeah, I was wearing fake tan. I can smell it now, lads. It was a great time. And that song for me was an anthem of that era. Anyway, let's get on something else. This is a bit of culture. It's called Trapped on Beat. Baseball.

0: Deadmau5 with Ghosts and Stuff playing here on Beat. Got the Blessed Madonna on the way very shortly, lads. They were absolutely class live. I can't remember what year it was. They were at ATN. It was the best time of my life. And I've got Edge of Saturday Night on the way very shortly. Right after Becky Hill, her latest track, More, More, More, is up next.
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Dish with Flashdance playing here on your number one hit music station Beat. I'm Kirsten. We're coming up towards the end of this hour. Got some Rain Radio on the way with DJ Craig Gorman. But first, here's Jazzy and Chris Lorenzo. It's Invisible.

0: Dizzy Rascal with Bonkers playing here on Beat. Hope you're all having a gorgeous, gorgeous evening. Lots more on the way in the next hour. Up first, it's you and Matt Vicker.
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0: David Guetta and Rihanna, who's that chick? I was about to say, who is that chick? Now I've said it. Anyway, got some DJ Fresh Louder coming up shortly, right after Calvin Harris and Jesse Reyes. Ocean is up next.
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0: be talking to a Tipperary woman who has taken inspiration from her summers in Wexford and written a beautiful book full of nature connection activities. 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

0: 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I'm Kirsten. It's been a pleasure keeping you company. I'm back tomorrow evening from 6 p.m. So until then, I will chat to you. Let's go.
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11: Yo, what's happening? It is your Saturday selection on Beat. Gonna have some absolutely pounding sounds courtesy of an LA-based techno DJ from 11 o'clock. Guy I'm a huge fan of. We're talking Truncate. Up first, though, a legend. Like, the word doesn't even really do justice to the stature of this man in terms of house music. A French DJ of American descent. He goes way back. The man is 71 years of age and still packing out venues. He would have guested at the likes of the Paradise Garage and Studio 54 back in the day. The unmistakable cross-genre but mainly house groovy sounds of Francois K. Turn it up.

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3: House music royalty in control. These are the sounds of Francois Kervokian. Probably better known to you as Francois K. It is Beat.

0: Sick of them motherfuckers coming out with I can't hold out no longer shit. 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

0: joining us today for the first of tonight's Selected Mixes round two. We're about to ramp up the BPMs and the bass. Get ready.
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0: Tonight's second selected mixer, one of those names I'd never go past it when I see it as being listed as the producer of a tune. Like American techno DJs, there's not many of them around anymore, apart from like the old school lads like the Detroit Boys and Jeff Mills and the likes. You know, like this fella really has carved a path for himself. I saw him New Year's Eve in Medellin, Colombia a number of years ago. It's a long, long story. We ended up spending the countdown in the car park because the club wasn't yet open. But once it did, this fella absolutely wrecked it, so we did. Turn it up and smash it out. It's Truncate.

0: just about it for this week's show. Big thanks to Truncate and Francois K for the last 2 hours of music. You can have a go at that yourself. Send me a mix, darren.rice at beat102103.com, or get me on Facebook or Insta. I'll be talking to you next Saturday from 10. In the meantime, Chris Ward is on the way with the mix up.
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2: 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It's the Saturday Night Mix Up on Beat 102 and 103. Hope you're good. We've got a special guest mix on the show this week. This guy is Joseph James, a Wexford native, and he's going to be playing next Friday night at the Summer House and Trance Party. I'm really looking forward to it. I'm on the lineup as well. And Dylan Foley and Peck Bradley, as well as Joseph James. It is in Crown Live in Wexford. I'll tell you a little bit more about it in a while, but this is Joseph James, recorded at Carnage at Ministry of Sound and Trance Sanctuary for the next 60 on the Saturday Night Mix Up here on Beat. Welcome to the show.

0: Hope you're well tonight. 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
1: How thought was just an illusory thing. And how thought is responsible for, if not all, of the suffering we experience. And then I suddenly felt like I was looking at these thoughts from another perspective. And I wondered, who is it

Saturday night into Sunday morning on Beat 102 103. It is the Saturday night mix-up. We are showcasing Joseph James. We're looking forward to next week at the Summer House and Trance Party at Crown Live in Wexford. It's going to be a whopper night. Myself, Joseph James, Dylan Foley and Peck Bradley on the lineup as well. It's going to be a post Live at the Breakwater gig. Really looking forward to it. So if you're heading to Live at the Breakwater in Wexford and you're looking for something to do afterwards, come down and join us for a rave at the Summer House and Trance Party. Crown Live next Friday, August 14th. Really looking forward to it. And this guy's going to be on the lineup in the guest mix this week on the Saturday Night Mix-Up with Joseph James.

0: Big shout to Joseph James for the last 60 minutes of tunage here on Beat 102.103, a Wexford native. I'm going to be in Wexford town next Friday night alongside myself and Dylan Foley and Peck Bradley on the lineup for the Summer House and Trance Party. Really looking forward to it. If you fancy heading along, you can bag your tickets on Eventbrite and we'll see you on Friday night Live at the Crown in Wexford town for the Summer House and Trance Party. Really looking forward to it. We shall see you there. Thanks for your company over the last 60 on the show as well. We'll see you next week on the Saturday Night Mix-Up. Good luck.
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2: Fancy being in with the chance of winning $2,000 for your club? 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In need of new gear, jerseys or equipment? 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
3: You have always work to do in the club. There's a lot of preparation in the game of cricket. There's a wicket that has to be prepared. 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